The mourners at his funeral service included Dave Navarro, Tom Morello from Rage Against the Machine, Lars and James from Metallica, Courtney Love, and of course his Soundgarden bandmates Matt Cameron and Kim Thayil. This one, it actually isn't a live track. A cool little nugget about this one, even though it's got that raw, intimate feel, Chris recorded it in March of 2016 in Los Angeles at Henson Recording Studios after helping his daughter, Tony, learn how to play Patience from Guns N' Roses on the acoustic guitar. The track sat unreleased for years until his estate finally shared it on what would have been his 56th birthday back in July of 2020. Here is your semi-live track for a Tuesday night on Eagle 98.1. It's Patience from Chris Cornell.

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0: Eagle 98.1, the rock station, Puddle of Mud for your Tuesday night. Mark Adams here with you, and I looked on the calendar, and I had to use my fingers to count, but 26 days until Father's Day. Have you gotten something for Pop yet? You know, I mean, besides a tie. Okay, we always can use a tie. Well, maybe not always, but we can use underwear, absolutely, and socks, definitely. You can grab those. Those are amazing gifts. We love those. But if you want something cooler than that, Eagle 98.1 and Citizens Bank and Trust are going to help you celebrate your rad dad. And all you have to do is upload a picture of him through between now and June 13th. To get him qualified, a couple of really, really cool things. You know how a lot of soaps smell like women's stuff, flowery, fruity, whatever. Well, not Hawk Soap. They've got a manly Bayou bundle from Hawk Soap that is in the prize pack. We've also got Goodwood Hardware on board with a Weber Traveler Grill, plus the accessories and a steak dinner from Chris's Specialty Foods. And then after you load that picture up there, and we go through all of the all the pictures and get them up there, come back June 14th through the 18th, and we are going to crown our rad dad on Friday the 19th. Get your rad dad qualified. Give him the Father's Day upgrade he deserves. Happy Father's Day from Citizens Bank and Trust and Eco 98.1. More great rock lined up for you this hour, including Three Doors Down. I've got Van Halen and 7 Mary 3 up next.
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This is Eagle 98.1, the rock station. So what do Snoopy, guitar solos, Amtrak, and pro wrestling have in common? 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

0: 98.1, the rock station. Little Tom Petty for your ear holes on a Tuesday night. I keep wanting to say Monday night because we didn't work yesterday. I was off last night. So it's Monday. No, it can't be Monday. Is it? But it is a short week. I think we should have 3-day weekends every weekend and 4-day work weeks. If you agree, raise your hand. I see you all back there. All right, so Rolling Stone did a piece on America's greatest gifts to the world, and they include some of the, and this is done for the 250th birthday of America, and it's got a pretty good list. Don't agree with all of them, but they enlisted some really, some famous Americans to help them write this story. People like Roseanne Cash, Lainey Wilson, Guy Fieri, the chef, Chuck D, yeah, man, Monica Lewinsky, Darius Rucker, a bunch of people helped write this article. And some of the amazing things, according to them, that we gave the world include Snoopy, bodegas, game show hosts, the Chevy 454 pickup truck, yeah, man, guitar solos, Amtrak, backyard hoops, immigrant workers, drive-ins, late-night shows, the baseball diamond, the outlaw, protest songs, and pro wrestling? I don't know. We've given the world a lot of good things. I don't know if all of those deserve to be on the list, but we have given them some pretty good things. I am so ready to celebrate our 250th birthday that's coming up in July of this year. And, I wish we could go out and paint a fire hydrant. If we could paint a fire hydrant, I'd be out there tomorrow morning doing it. They're just not doing it. It's just not the same as it was 50 years ago. All right, more great rock and roll lined up for you as we move into the 8 o'clock hour. I've got Motley Crue, Blink, I got Smashing Pumpkins on the way. We're going to kick off the 8 o'clock hour with some Foo Fighters. Don't go anywhere.
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4: Any late afternoon storms will slowly fizzle into the evening with the loss of daytime warming. We might even see some partial clearing for a time before clouds fill back in overnight. It's going to be a muggy night with lows settling in the low 70s. More clouds for our Wednesday and likely many more storms as deep tropical moisture returns. We're looking at numerous showers and thunderstorms throughout the course of our Wednesday. Torrential downpours might lead to a few instances of flash flooding or standing water, so be extra cautious while driving. I'm meteorologist Malcolm Byron with your Storm Station forecast, WBRZ Channel 2.
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just after 8 o'clock Tuesday night. Mark Adams here, and we have got another solid hour of the greatest rock ever recorded, including some Joan Jett. I got Stone Temple Pilots on the way, an unauthorized double shot. I'm going to authorize it. It's an unauthorized double shot coming up at 8:30 tonight. Right now, it's Smashing Pumpkins on Eagle 98.1, the rock station. Hey, how many of you miss Michelle? Raise your hand. Oh, I see you back there. All right, we're going to talk about that coming up in about 15 minutes here on Eagle 98.1.

0: Eagle 98.1, The Rock Station for Michelle. What's my age again? Happy birthday to Michelle Southern. And she is, I've missed her. Have you all missed her this week? Or this past weekend, I should say. She's been gone for a few days. And we just miss her when she's not here. And if you miss her as much as I do, then you'll have to do the same thing I did. 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
1: Oh, yeah. So tonight is all about Chris Cornell. And I've got a really cool nugget about this next song and the band itself. It's Audioslave, and they were almost, they were born almost by accident. The instrumental members of Rage Against the Machine had been auditioning singers after their last one left, and once Chris Cornell stepped into the rehearsal, they reportedly wrote 21 songs in just 19 days. Tom Morello later said the chemistry was immediate, and Chris brought a completely different melodic style that pushed the band into a whole new sound. Instead of simply becoming Rage with another singer, they became Audioslave. Here's Show Me How to Live, the first of two on tonight's unauthorized double shot on Eagle 98.1, the rock station.

0: Eagle 98.1, the rock station, the second of two from Chris Cornell. Well, so we had Temple of the Dog before that, Audio Slave, and what a great unauthorized double shot. And then I'll tell you what, a little nugget about Say Hello to Heaven is that Chris Cornell wrote it in the days immediately after the death of his friend Andrew Wood. Cornell later said the lyrics came together incredibly fast because it was his way of processing grief in real time. So the emotional vocal performance you hear on that recording is essentially raw mourning captured on tape, which is a huge part of why that song still hits so hard decades later. More great rock lined up for you from Stone Temple Pilots. I have got Joan Jett and the Blackhearts on the way, and we are going to kick off the 9 o'clock hour with Poison. Don't go anywhere.
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13: Any late afternoon storms will slowly fizzle into the evening with the loss of daytime warming. We might even see some partial clearing for a time before clouds fill back in overnight. It's going to be a muggy night with lows settling in the low 70s. More clouds for our Wednesday and likely many more storms as deep tropical moisture returns. We're looking at numerous showers and thunderstorms throughout the course of our Wednesday. Torrential downpours might lead to a few instances of flash flooding or standing water, so be extra cautious while driving. I'm meteorologist Malcolm Byron with your Storm Station forecast, WBRZ Channel 2.
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Poison bringing us into the 9 o'clock hour on Tuesday night. In fact, Abby checking in on the rock lines at 225-499-9898. You can do the same thing. She shot us a text over and said she wanted to hear some Poison. There you go. And again, 499-9898. We are going to be checking celebrity birthdays coming up later on this hour. And right now, it is Greta Van Fleet on Eagle 98.1, the rock station.

0: 98.1, the rock station, Led Zeppelin. Hey, hey, what can I do? And I'll tell you what you can do. Saturday, this coming Saturday, Jason Bonham's Led Zeppelin evening coming to LaBerge, bringing all the legendary rock anthems with him. What a legendary name in rock and roll, Bonham. Yeah, so get ready for an epic night celebrating the music of Led Zeppelin, performed by one of the sons of Led Zeppelin, Jason Bonham. 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Anyway, that is coming up Saturday night at LaBerge. It is Jason Bonham's Led Zeppelin evening. More rock lined up for you this hour, including Ozzy and Green Day, and we're going to take a quick look at celebrity birthdays coming up.
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0: Eagle 98.1, the rock station, Aerosmith. It is Tuesday night. Time to take a quick look at the famous people who have birthdays. The people who we don't need to send, you know, gifts to them because they got enough money to get them themselves. Isaac Slade, the lead singer of The Fray, you know, How to Save a Life. You've listened to, yeah, anyway. 45 years old today. Lauryn Hill, 51. Matt Stone, you know, the brilliant co-creator of South Park. He does a lot of the voices on there. He does Kyle and Kenny and Butters and Saddam Hussein. Anyway, he is 56 years young today. We got Lenny Kravitz, 62 years old. Bobcat Goldthwait, 64. And let's see, Hank Williams Jr., 77. And Stevie Nicks, 78 years old today, the Queen. Anyway, that is your celebrity birthdays for the 26th of May, 2026. And what time is it? Oh, my gosh, look at the time. Can't believe it's almost Van Halen o'clock.
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9: Any late afternoon storms will slowly fizzle into the evening with the loss of daytime warming. We might even see some partial clearing for a time before clouds fill back in overnight. It's going to be a muggy night with lows settling in the low 70s. More clouds for our Wednesday and likely many more storms as deep tropical moisture returns. We're looking at numerous showers and thunderstorms throughout the course of our Wednesday. Torrential downpours might lead to a few instances of flash flooding or standing water, so be extra cautious while driving. I'm meteorologist Malcolm Byron with your Storm Station forecast, WBRZ Channel 2.
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6: Any late afternoon storms will slowly fizzle into the evening with the loss of daytime warming. We might even see some partial clearing for a time before clouds fill back in overnight. It's going to be a muggy night with lows settling in the low 70s. More clouds for our Wednesday and likely many more storms as deep tropical moisture returns. We're looking at numerous showers and thunderstorms throughout the course of our Wednesday. Torrential downpours might lead to a few instances of flash flooding or standing water, so be extra cautious while driving. I'm meteorologist Malcolm Byron with your Storm Station forecast, WBRZ Channel 2.
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3: 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And you know who's become a little bit more insensitive, but in all the right ways,
5: oh,
3: is our very own Morgan.
5: How so?
6: How do I even put it into words? I don't know. But the past couple of months, I think I finally don't give an F in a good way, right?
3: Like, yeah,
6: I
3: used to be
6: very sensitive about how people, you know, thought about me, or I always felt the need to defend myself. Like, no, you don't get it, you know. But now, I just don't care, and life is so good.
5: Oh, is so that
3: what,
5: great?
3: What happened? Like, what got you to finally change?
6: I don't think there was ever a flip switch type of thing. I do think, like, going and fighting, that helped. And like putting my focus into something else. And then also, like, it's going to sound lame, but like Neville Goddard and like all these people I listen to and read books from,

0: I don't know. I think I just finally like don't care.
1: You just embraced it.
0: Yeah. And like the secret though is not caring, because then now, oh my God, everything's happening for me.
2: That's
0: like,
2: so right.
0: So it just cheers in general. Meniscus gets it. You know, like once you just stop paying attention to the negative stuff.
3: It's super freeing.
0: Yes. Yeah. And it's, you know, I've felt this way for like, I don't know, a couple months now, but.
1: But you got to really be about it. You can't just say it. I guess you can fake it till you make it. Mm-hmm.
0: Right? I tried to do that before.
1: You can. Yeah. No, because it's. I think it's a multi-step process. I hear you say that, and I'm super happy for you. This is what we've been saying.
0: Yeah, mm-hmm. you've been yeah.
1: right. But it's a multi-step process, because you see a lot of people that say they don't care what people say or think or whatever. But then they spend a lot of time being passive aggressive in their response to you know whatever it is, and then they still end up changing their behavior,
0: and
1: or they stop
0: like
1: doing
0: that.
1: Something that was getting them criticized, or that is not truly not caring, or
2: it's adjusting.
1: It's a step because you're putting it out there and you're trying not to care, but then you're still reacting in a way that shows that
0: and I
1: you
0: feel
1: do
0: like
1: care.
0: I was stuck in so that middle that you, ground that for do. A long time, mm-hmm. you know, for
2: it's
0: years.
2: Hard,
0: and so, you know, that's why I haven't said anything for a while, because I want to make sure, like, am I really past that hump?
1: Yeah.
0: But I think I am, and it feels really good.
1: That's great. Awesome.
0: So just cheers to that, because life is good when you don't care.
4: What do you think about when people say happiness is a choice?
0: Oh, 100%.
4: Yeah? Yeah.
0: Also, this is my reality, like, not to get really, really weird, but I am just denying things that I don't like, or that...
2: like, does that mean?
0: I mean, and not to get too frou-frou, but like, this is the simulation. This is my matrix. Yeah. This is my reality. Yeah. So like, I am creating my life. So... if someone tells me something I don't want to hear, or I see something, or, you know, get advice I don't like, not my reality, bitch. You know?
2: Like, sorry, tattoo, not my reality, bitch.
0: It comes off as really, really harsh, and I'm going to look even more like a bitch to some people, but again, don't care.
5: Are you in Scientology? What's going on here?
0: Look at Neville Goddard. You know, it's just the power of, you know, deciding what things are before they happen, and then... you know,
1: like a manifestation.
0: Yeah, I hate that word, but it is manifesting.
4: You did.
2: Part of the new thought. He's a mystic in the new thought movement.
5: Boy. I knew it.
0: Well, he's been dead for a while, but I've been listening to him, you know, every night for months. So
2: good
0: I don't
2: for
0: know.
2: You. Hey, well, it's working. That's great.
0: Yeah. Uh-huh.
1: But I mean, look, who cares? Whatever works for somebody.
0: Right.
1: I was having this conversation, you know, with my son, and it was about religion, and he was asking some questions and things. And I go, look, man, and he was being somewhat disrespectful.

0: people a better person, whether they were doing it because it's in their heart and it's real, or because they're scared of going to hell. Whatever that is, it works.
1: Yeah, and, be a good citizen.
0: And so it serves a good purpose that way. And if it makes somebody feel better, like they feel better about themselves or about their life, or they get something, like who cares?
1: It's all about
0: like
1: having faith in something.
0: Like whatever. He goes, and he's getting into, and I understand this. Goody's questioning. This is a natural thing. He should be questioning things about, like, about like, oh, well, you know, a talking snake or removing, you know, a rib to make another. Like, hey, I say, look, I know it sounds crazy and silly. Do I believe that that's how that happened? No, but like, I also believe that, you know, the people, for people, it's, he goes, but I said, that's why it's called faith.
1: Right.
0: Yeah, like, yeah, it's not necessarily rooted in anything like, you know, black and white and hard evidence and things. So you have these conversations, you know, so whatever works. And if, you know, Seabass is over here laughing about
2: Scientology.
1: But if it makes
0: I'm saying Seabass over here laughing about this guy or whatever you're watching, or but if it's,
3: who cares?
0: If it's having this kind
1: exactly.
0: of,
4: right.
0: If it's having this positive effect on you.
4: And you're light years ahead of other people that realize that way later in
0: life. Like Reiki, it's silly and dumb. It doesn't
2: I don't know anything about this guy, quite honestly, but let's hypothetically, let's say what she's talking about is Scientology.
3: Okay.
2: Would you still say do whatever you want to do?
3: It's definitely not Scientology, so you can't even say that.
2: I'm saying hypothetically. That's the hypothetical.
3: So what's the question?
1: If you got super into Dianetics.
2: Yeah.
4: Which
3: is Scientology.
2: Would the answer still then be, well, if it makes you feel good?
3: I mean, I guess I don't know too much about Scientology.
5: I think he's asking Woody.
2: Right.
3: Oh.
2: And the room.
3: Oh.
2: And the room.
0: Okay. Well, I mean, obviously there are things we've heard about Scientology, whatever, that are not okay.
2: Okay.
0: But that stuff, no matter what, there's other things in other religions and stuff that's not okay too.
1: Of course, in every religion. Yeah.
0: But the general idea is like, short of those things, it's not an all or nothing thing, but short of those things, if there's other things that make people feel better or they get something out of it, like, then who cares?
2: Like tarot and psychic.
1: But if you're allowed to cherry pick those things that make your life better, then who cares?
2: Okay. That's what I thought.
3: Yeah, it's like politicians. You don't have to believe everything they're into. You can take the things that you like.
0: And however it works for you. Like, we'll use Christianity as an example. There's the every Sunday Christian, and then there's the twice a year Christian.
1: Right.
0: That goes for Christmas and Easter.
5: Yeah.
0: 877-44-WOODY. 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
1: If you're traveling into Baton Rouge on I-12, we're going to clock that at about 14 minutes from Juba to the 10-12 splits, westbound I-10, Prairieville to Highland, just 5 minutes there, and 11 ahead of that from Highland to the bridge. No major accidents or breakdowns on the board at this very early hour. And if you see traffic problems, dial #250, keyword Baton Rouge traffic. I'm Ray Romero.
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0: 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We are the Woody Show.
1: Hey, yeah.
0: Woody, Greg, hey, Menace, yeah. Gina Grad.
2: Hi.
0: And man, I am actually psyched for this. Brian Adams,
1: right,
0: is bringing the Roll with the Punches tour with Pat Benatar to the Smoothie King Center July 31st.
2: Oh, can we please go?
1: Rip.
0: Personally, don't care about Pat Benatar.
2: I would love to see Pat Benatar.
0: Appreciate Pat Benatar.
1: Yeah. Sure.
0: But man, I love me some Brian Adams.
1: Yeah, he rolls.
0: Got to meet him for the first time last year.
2: Nice guy, right?
0: Super cool. Very quiet, very chill.
2: Yeah.
0: But man, what a great show.

0: sounds like the recording. I mean, it's, and he's doing it live. He's a real musician.
1: That's so great.
0: Free tickets, no catch. Just sign up, eagle981.com. Like, if you've been waiting for a show worth leaving the house for, dude, I'm telling you, this is it.
2: Yeah.

0: Mornings only on Eagle 98.1, the Rock Station.
1: About how the announcers for one of the NBA playoff games, I don't remember which one it was. They were intentionally not mentioning Taylor Swift's name, even though Taylor and Travis Kelce at the game.
2: Courtside, yeah.
1: Yeah, they went out of it. So like they would show Taylor Swift or whatever. Yeah. The announcers were going out of their way not to mention. They were saying Travis's girlfriend or Travis and his fiance. Like, it's Taylor Swift. And they're like, and this guy was like mad about it.
3: Okay, Travis Kelce and his fiance here at the game.
4: Oh, Travis Kelce. That's good to have him here. An Ohio native, a Cleveland native. Shaker Heights. He's an Ohio boy.
3: Needless to say, the ovation was pretty big when they entered the arena.
4: Yeah, as Travis and his girlfriend are in the building, that's all he's going to see.
5: So that was the first instance. Then Richard Jefferson runs with it. And then he clearly wedged it in that second time for no reason, just being like, yeah, you gotta love when Travis and his girlfriend are here. Then it happened again.
4: Travis Kelce and his girlfriend loving it.
5: Then it happened again.
4: Travis Kelce. I don't know if his girlfriend's gonna like to see him chugging beers like that.
5: My God, this is such a lame bit. And it has nothing to do. You could be a diehard Swiftie with the parasocial psychosis, or you can be the biggest Taylor Swift hater in the world who like politicizes her and makes her out to be the devil. I don't care which side. This is

0: just a bad bit. To think that this is funny enough to go back to the well like 3 or 4 times is insane to me. It's just like bad broadcasting. Like, just be normal and say her name. Because the whole point of this is that you're catering to the fans who are like, we don't give a f*** about Taylor Swift. We're here to watch ball. These are the people you're catering to by doing the bit where it's like, we're at the sports event and I'm not going to mention her. But all that does is take away from the broadcast and make people focus on Taylor Swift. By doing this, it became a thing. The New York Post is writing articles about it. Everyone's talking about it on social media. The Swifties are upset. These guys are happy. Now you've injected Taylor Swift into the broadcast and into the game, which is the very thing that these bozos complain about. It's a bad bit, and it's catering to like the lowest common denominator, lowest hanging fruit audience there is.
1: No, dude, here's why I disagree with this Swiftie. I disagree because if you're watching the game, chances are, even if you do care about Taylor Swift, you don't care about her. You're watching this game. You're watching as a fan of, I don't remember what teams they were watching, but you're watching the game, and the fact that they're not acknowledging her by name is kind of like it's just something that's happening during the, it's just like another thing that's happening. It's not distracting from the game. They're showing her. Like, the cameras are showing her. So she's there. And the fact that you're not acknowledging her, it's just funny. Like, and who are you? There's no risk of offense because, other than this guy.
2: Yeah, right.
1: Because you're watching the game. You're not watching something that's, you know, music based or, you know, that you would expect, you know, her to be the acknowledgement and then Travis to be the second.
3: Yeah.
1: The second fiddle.
4: Right.
1: You know, it's a sports audience. You're acknowledging Travis Kelce, the future Hall of Fame tight end for the Kansas City Chiefs, and his girlfriend slash fiance. I think it's funny.
2: I think it's a funny bit.
1: I think it's really funny.
3: Yeah. I usually like this guy. His name's Kevin from Barstool. I usually like his takes. I think he's like kind of overthinking this one a little bit. Yeah, it's funny.
1: Yeah, it's just another element to a 3-hour game that you're watching. You know, and it's not like
4: it makes the mandatory showing of Taylor Swift every 5 seconds funny to me. Exactly. By not acknowledging her, because she's a focus suck from everything she goes to.
1: And, you know, of course, the Swifties are upset about it.
2: The Swifties weren't watching the game anyway.
1: They're saying it's misogyny.
3: It's not misogyny. You got to stop it with that. It's a no-win on all situations.
5: But she is his fiance, and I don't like that they kept saying girlfriend. I feel like that was on purpose. That's, you know, the they're issue. Engaged.
1: Whatever. Yep,
3: that's what Kevin should have pointed out.
1: I just posted a comment on the video. I'm like, sorry, dog, it's funny. And then this person says, hey, Woody, what's funny about it? Can you explain? I must be missing the joke. What's to explain? It's funny because she's this giant superstar and they're not.
4: The whole world knows who she is. That's why.
1: That's why it's funny.
4: No explanation needed.
1: 877-44-WOODY. Text us 22987. We will be right back.
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3: So far, our backups have been pretty minimal. If you're traveling I-10 in through Kenner and Metairie, we are starting to see a bit more volume crossing over Range and onto the Amede River Bridge, but no major accidents or breakdowns there to contend with. I-10 continues to move along very well, light volume there, and no major accident spots on the board. And if you see traffic problems, dial #250, keyword Baton Rouge traffic. I'm Ray Romero.
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5: The weather is expected to get pretty active, especially as we move into the afternoon and evening hours. A flood watch has been issued in advance of a heavy rain threat we're going to see later on today. Cannot rule out some isolated instances of flash flooding. But for this morning, we're going to see some patchy areas of fog out there. And as we head towards the middle of the day, the sort of rain chances are really going to increase. Numerous showers and storms are expected into the afternoon and evening with high temperatures in the middle 80s. I'm meteorologist Baylen Rogers with your Storm Station forecast, WBRZ Channel 2.
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1: Yeah.
0: 877-44-WOODY if you're calling in. Text it in with whatever you got. That's a way to do it. That's a thing.
2: It's easy.
0: Check it in. Tell us who you are. 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Anything, anyone you'd like to have us mention when we get to your check-in? 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

0: Coffee Right game. What's happening here?
1: All right. I'll play you a sound. You got to tell me, what do you think is happening with this person?
2: They're taking the dildo in the tornado challenge.
3: Uh-huh.
2: It's a new challenge on TikTok. Can you use a dildo while in a tornado?
4: This feels very Princess Bride to me. I feel like someone's rolling down a big hill.
5: Yeah, I was going to say tumbling down a mountain.
4: Yeah.
1: Sounds like somebody trying to get out of their parachutes that's like tangled or something like that.
2: Oh, yeah. Now that I know what it is.
6: Yeah. Oh, yeah. I was going to say sounds like climbing a mountain.
0: Yeah, somebody hit this up on Instagram, sent this to me.
2: Yeah.
0: Said, Woody, now that you're a pilot, interested to get your take on this. This female paraglider in Austria, lucky to be alive because a small plane flew through her canopy mid-flight.
4: Oh, hell and no.
1: Did you not see that?
0: It was caught on her own camera. She pulled the emergency parachute and she landed in the grass. So she's fine, but here's the whole thing. Listen to this. Trying to get the emergency chute to open up and,
2: Who's Ida?
1: Oh, geez.
0: Yeah.
5: Her goddess.
0: People are like, oh, that's got to be intentional. The pilot knew exactly. No, dude, I'm telling you, that is a complete accident. And there are things, and I don't know how it works in Austria, but I know here there are areas for, parachutes. Mm-hmm. So they'll go, oh, there's a parachuting area. And it'll be on your chart that you can see. Air traffic control will alert you because they're getting notifications from the airport that the jumpers are about to jump. And they're going to be, they're going to be east of the airport in this area. Please be advised. And so you know those things are going on. Now, I don't know in this area if anybody even knew that she was out there, number one. But the other thing to keep in mind is it's like when you look up in the sky and you don't really see too much going on there. But if you pulled up radar, I'm sure you've seen it before, like on the news, they'll say, oh, look at all the air traffic over the country at any given time. And it just looks like a bunch of ants.
4: Yeah, it's a wonder how it's not just collision central all the time.
0: Right. Or people talk about,
7: if all the Starlink satellites and stuff are really like, how come you don't see them? How do rockets make it out from the Earth through the atmosphere without hitting them? It's like,
1: it's all space garbage.
0: No, man, it's because it's.
2: The sky's huge.
0: And the satellites are small. And so when you're flying, and even though there are other planes, like air traffic control will tell you, like, traffic at your 11 o'clock and give you the altitude, what type of plane you're looking for. And you go, all right, looking for traffic. And you are like, you have to scan the sky at certain intervals and go slow because it's hard to see.
1: Mm-hmm. Yeah.
0: And when you're closing on something as small as a woman on a paraglider, you're not going to see that until it's too late. So unless you've been advised that she's there or you're in an area where that kind of stuff is happening, you're not going to see her. I think it's a complete accident.
1: Yeah. Look out into the ocean. It's huge. Now think about that upside down.
0: It was pretty funny. There was everywhere.
1: Yeah.
0: It's funny. There was this person talking about like, oh, don't really, see this, that, the other, about, oh, it was when the Artemis mission went. This last big Artemis mission where they went around the moon and stuff. It's like, how come you don't this? And this guy did the really funny thing about the Starlink satellites. He also did the thing about, he was, showing, I think it was like China, like, Beijing or whatever. Mm-hmm. And he goes, if there's so many, where are all the people?
2: Yeah.
0: Because you don't see it when you're just like taking an aerial photo of a city, skyline.
4: Yeah. Mm-hmm. Where is everybody?
7: Where are all the people?
4: We've gotten so goddamn dumb.
0: Yeah.
1: They're in bed.
0: But man, that sucks.
5: And of course it's an accident. It could have, maybe this is hyperbolic. Couldn't that have taken down the plane? Why would they do that on purpose?
2: Yeah, this was apparently a Cessna-style propeller plane, so that could have easily gotten tangled up in there.
5: Absolutely.
0: Yeah.
6: And it's also murder if you're just like trying to fly into someone.
2: No, it's like one of those riddles where like, okay, we found her body on the ground and she had
5: it was shredded.
0: Dude, I'm telling you, sometimes, and depending on the conditions, the time of day, the way the sun is shining, or if there's like any kind of like, haze or anything that's going on. And like air traffic control is like, advisory traffic, 1 o'clock within. And it's not even that far. And you're looking, you're like, I can't see this person. You can see.

0: on like your screen, like on your traffic, you know, radar screen in the cockpit. Mm. But like you're looking out the window, you cannot see this thing. And then it passes you, still never saw it. It came and went, didn't see it. And it gives you like what altitude they're at, and you see what your altitude is and how much space. And so like, you know, obviously it's your job to avoid traffic and
1: Not
0: like
1: this
0: that.
1: Situation, but don't also like other like pilots get confused flying over water too, because they don't know what is up and what is down.
0: Well, yeah, you can get like spatial disorientation.
1: Yeah.
0: I think flying through clouds or flying through, you
2: which
0: know,
2: is the best. Mm-hmm. Okay, dumb question.
3: It's the worst.
2: It's the best.
0: Yeah, that can you imagine though? Like you're having a great day, man. This is great. Yeah, paragliding.
1: Having a good time.
0: Damn, that is sliding.
4: It's not like thrilling for me.
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7: 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So for the moment, both I-10 and I-12 are moving with very minimal of any backups to get through. 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And if you see traffic problems, dial #250. 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
13: As Governor Landry announced that he and the legislature will find a way to give teachers another $2,000 stipend, he says there's no logical reason not to find the money to permanently increase teacher pay in Louisiana. Landry says teacher pay has failed to keep up with inflation, while over the past 40 years, per student spending has steadily increased.
14: In 1988, the state of Louisiana was spending about $9,400 per student, adjusted for today's dollar, which included teacher pay. Today, we spend $16,000 per student.
13: Speaking of money, a proposal that would keep the public from seeing the revenue share contracts between universities and their athletes has been approved by the Senate. Baton Rouge Senator Franklin Foyle says
15: it would give other schools a competitive advantage, and also it somewhat protects the players as well. That's the purpose of the bill. Other states around the South are doing it.
13: Several senators did speak out against this legislation. The Pelicans have officially announced new head coach Jamal Mosley. Mosley comes to New Orleans from Orlando, where he led the Magic to the playoffs in the last three seasons. Mosley says he likes what he sees in his new team so far.
16: Guys that can make plays, they can make passing, shooting, defensively, sitting down and guarding multiple positions. But that versatility of guys says a lot.
13: Louisiana Radio Network.
17: 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My name is Woody. That's Greg Gorey.
18: Hey.
17: We got Menace. Yeah. Gina Grad. Seabass is here. We got Sammy.
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17: 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The code is 22987. And when you send your text, include your name and then what part of town you're in, where you're listening to Eagle 98.1 and the Woody Show this morning. Anything, anyone you'd like to have us mention, text in as a check-in over to 22987. 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
1: Getting her motivation.
2: Yeah. Motivation, her life advice.
3: Her happiness.
2: Yeah. Her attitude, whatever.
3: Yeah.
2: And then, you know, this woman who was just dressing down, you know, people complaining about in this economy.
3: Right.
2: And she's selling something, right? Life coach, mm-hmm. I guess, in some weird...
4: Whatever.
2: Yeah, which I don't think anybody in this room is a fan of. Oh, maybe Gina.
4: Life coaches?
2: Life coaches, no.
4: Have you heard... I have railed against life coaches.
2: Yeah, okay.
4: Oh,
2: I just assumed that was Seabass. I knew somebody that I just assumed it was Seabass. It's probably also Seabass.
4: Yeah.
1: Also, I think...
4: I'm not a fan.
2: So you find help in, like, therapists.
4: Well, that's the thing. Like,
2: but not...
4: Clinicians, yes. Not, like, someone who's like, I just don't know what to do with my life. I know. I'm going to coach other people on what to do with their life. Like, nah, girl. That's not happening. I appreciate a good clinical therapist. I appreciate good clinical scientific information. I'm not a life coach lover.
1: Okay.
4: No.
1: I think where people are getting upset also, two things can be true. One, things are extremely expensive. They are, without a doubt. But also, the other side of it is what she's trying to say is like, okay, don't just sit there in that situation. Yeah. Try to figure out what you can do to make it better so you can afford everything that's insanely expensive.
2: Well, apparently people will just pay for, you know, all kinds of coaches.
4: Mm-hmm.
2: Life coaches.
4: Don't do it, girl.
2: Career coaches. Yeah. How about dating coaches?
4: Ugh.
2: Yeah, people are paying thousands of dollars. These dudes, thousands of dollars for dating advice.
5: Yeah, we've fetishized. Like, it's like tech bros who are losers who can't get it.
2: Huge industry. Influencers, consultants offering everything from profile makeovers to messaging strategies meant to boost success on the dating apps. Now, some of the advice is practical, like improving your photos or, you know, being clearer in your bios. A lot of that gets criticized, you know, for being like Seabass and turning dating into a game.
4: Oh.
2: You know, like Seabass will talk about the game of dating and how you have to, like, negging.
5: Well, yeah. I mean, that's
2: these different, strategies
5: that's
2: that
5: just
2: you,
5: smart and easy
2: that uh-huh, you take uh-huh. These that's quote just... coaches pushing scripted behavior, overanalyzing matches, reinforcing stereotypes about how men and women should act. Now, some guys are paying $1,200 for a 60-minute consultation on some of these services. Yeah. And overall, it's a mix, you know, part legit self-improvement advice to part, you know, just a hype-driven industry.
4: Yeah,
2: but
4: canned answers for everybody.
2: Yeah.
1: Well, there was that one reality TV show that everyone quotes.
4: Oh, sure.
5: Mystery.
1: Yeah. About, he was helping other guys, like, talk to women. And the number one thing with him, I always thought, like, people just don't see this. He just dressed like a complete weirdo. And if you do that and you go into a situation, people are going to talk to you.
5: Right. It's just an opener, a conversation thing.
1: Yeah. So wear a stupid hat.
4: Yeah. A top hat and steampunk glasses.
1: Yeah. And then you stand out and people are like, okay, what's up with that guy?
5: And that might that might get you laid on one night at the club. But you know what I don't want to do is, you know, spend like, have live with somebody who's got a pink mohawk. And steampunk glasses.
1: Yeah. Well, I'm not saying long term it's good, but like in a socialist situation.
5: Yeah, weekend in Vegas, you want to get some attention, whatever.
3: Yeah, it's not for a relationship because then once you're in the relationship, you'd have to admit, I don't have these hats.
2: Yeah,
3: I'm not a hat guy.
2: Well, it's like, you know, Menace talked about that dude

0: would take chicks to a neighborhood where houses were being built and say, oh, well, you know,
1: I have my little apartment right now.
0: Yeah, I'm in this apartment just until my house here is done. Here, you want to go drive by it?
2: That's another DJ. Yeah.
0: Right.
2: You just go and say, oh, yeah, they're working on it, but my apartment's just temporary.
0: Somebody had sent
2: that's
0: us,
2: not, again, we're going back. That's not like for a long-term relationship.
0: Somebody had sent us this video, this guy, and he's been trying to

0: wants to go on a date, but the car's not available.
1: Oh,
0: and
1: no.
0: So he's like faced with like having to tell her.
2: So you sold
3: it. So you
2: her.
3: Know Turo.
0: Yeah. Mm-hmm. The comment, let's see. Honestly, tell her. It shows your effort. Oh, yeah. I'm sure. Mm-hmm. Ladies.
3: Oh, no.
0: Ladies,
3: no.
0: If you found out that this guy was just like renting this car, would you go like, wow, he really was like putting in all this effort to impress me?
3: Yeah. No, not if he lied and said it was his car.
4: Yeah. Let's go back to the question I've had for years. Have you ever banged a guy just because he had a nice car?
3: No, I'm not a car person.
5: No.
3: I'm sure there's other random dumb crap that I have, but not, I don't care about cars.
0: Tell her your car's in the shop and it's a rental.
3: Yeah.
0: Mm-hmm. Yeah. It's just, tell her the truth.
3: Yeah, just tell more lies.
4: Yeah, that'll never unravel at the end.
2: Tell her it got stolen.
0: On the dating, and then we have a round of Woody Show Golden Bachelorette, you guys.
3: Ooh.
4: Right. Golden Bachelorette.
0: Yeah. Yes. Yeah. Mm-hmm. So, there's the TV version of it, and then there's the much superior version that we do.
1: Mm-hmm. Yeah.
0: Where Seabass is, on the different sites and, showing these older ladies who are just trying to make an honest buck.
3: Yeah. Just trying to make friends.
2: 30 cents.
0: Yeah. And having non-sexual conversations with them, just as people.
4: About life,
0: Yeah, about life.
4: About
0: and stuff
4: getting
0: like
4: to know
0: that.
4: Them, not just all this artifice.
0: Yeah. Anyway, so that's coming up. But one more thing on the dating thing while we have your attention on that. So Bumble made a big change. No more swiping and dropping the rule that chicks have to message first in straight matches.
4: Told you that.
0: Which has always been their thing.
3: I thought that was their,
4: Now what it does is.
0: Women like that.
4: Yeah. Now you'll match. And then it'll pop up a thing. It'll say, here is Cynthia's opening move. And it's like, what's your ideal, a romantic Sunday or something. So basically, the guy still has to do all the work.
3: So, Seabass, just to be clear, because I'm very curious about this, how many apps are you on?
4: Oh, I got off them for a long time because I realized what we've all realized is that they are a waste of time. But I've recently gotten back on just to kind of see where they are nowadays. Mm-hmm. And no, I'm not. I haven't been on Tinder since before the pandemic.
3: Is Tinder still a thing?
4: I think so.
0: I mean, it is.
4: Because the numbers, I was recently reading about this, where the numbers on dating apps, they just concentrate the problems that are already out there in society. And one of the statistics I read is that the bottom 80% of men on, let's say, Tinder are only going after the bottom 20% of women, meaning that if you're that bottom 80%, which
2: what do you mean by bottom? Like not so like, popular on the
4: right,
2: app?
4: Popular, just based on swipes.
3: If you're the swath.
4: Yeah. Right. So if you are the bottom 80%, which obviously is the vast majority of men, you're only really competing for the bottom 20% of women because women are choosy by nature as they should be. But the Tinder profile has hyper focused that choosiness. So now we hear about it all the time with like heightism. You gotta be 6 foot, blah, blah, blah, blah, blah.
2: Right.
4: So that's.
2: Because men are always objectified.
4: Right. And because now that top 80% of women, they have more choice and they're banging only the top 20% of men because guys, even if they are in the top quintile, top 20%, they're still gonna, as Menace would say, go hogging sometimes. They're still gonna go out there. So women have the, I think it's something like it's 4 or 5 to 1, if not more, right swipes for women or for men as opposed to women.
0: So Seabass, for the dirty dogs out there, so what's the thing now? Like for a while it was the Tinders and the apps and things.
4: Okay.
0: Is it like old school? You got to go and join the adult kickball leagues again. And
4: well, that's what it is. You have to go out there and be face to face
0: in person.
4: Because
2: that's why we have apps.
4: Because the apps are pre-screening you out of so many options that you do have. How many stories do you hear from, parents, grandparents, et cetera, about, I didn't like him at first, but blah, blah, blah, blah, blah, X, Y, Z.
1: Got to be around him.
4: Right. And you just, that opportunity doesn't exist on the apps, and you are just, in a lot of cases, wasting your time. And yet, unless you all are already in that top, like the Seabass level, the top 5-20%.
2: Absolutely.
6: Fellow comrades in mediocrity, I want you to listen very carefully. You can all go straight to hell.
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14: A flood watch has been issued for most of southeast Louisiana, including the Baton Rouge area, that will continue through the evening hours today. Although right now, checking radar, there's not a lot of rain around. That will more than likely change, though, as we move along. Quiet ride on the interstate system as well. If you're making the drive in on I-12, we are seeing a little slowing around Range and the Amede River Bridge, 19 minutes from Jubin to the Split. I'm Ray Romero.
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1: Hey. Yeah.
0: Woody, Greg, Menace, Gina Grad.
2: Yo.
0: In May is also Motorcycle Safety and Awareness Month. And the Motorcycle Awareness Campaign reminds you to watch for motorcycles everywhere that you're driving. More bikes are hitting the road. A lot of accidents happen because drivers just don't see them.
1: Yeah.
0: So look twice, look three times, check your mirrors, and help spread the message with a yard sign. You can find out where you can get one right now. Facebook, just go there at MACC Motorcycles. All right, we got some more Woody Show. It's coming up. It's next on Eagle 98.1.

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1: And they do a nice job on ABC with Golden Bachelorette.
2: Sure.
1: They're showing like that. It doesn't have to be all these like young hot people. It can be old people who are looking for love, a little age on them. You know what I mean?
2: Companionship. You say they do a nice job, but the last Bachelorette didn't even happen because the girl was a psycho.
1: Well, yeah.
2: That happens.
1: I'm saying, but like, you know, they have a nice, the intentions are good.
2: It's nice.
1: Yeah, yeah, right. Right.
3: It's
1: anyway,
3: wholesome.
1: We just think that ours is much better. Woody Show, a Golden, not the Golden Bachelorette, a Golden Bachelorette, because there's all these like older women who might have been like, you know, fun young sluts at one point,
2: right.
1: But now. But what happens when you're old, slut?
2: Yeah. That's the question.
4: Love.
1: Yeah, and so they're still out there trying to make it happen. They're on these websites, and so Seabass goes on there, and he's talking to them, but he's not being creepy and disgusting like a lot of the other guys that are on there are.
2: Being real.
1: He's saying nice things. Now, what's fun is that he's got to type the messages in. It's
2: right.
1: not like a voice thing.
2: Right, I can't actually speak to them, or they can't see me. So
1: yeah.
2: So what you have to hear is the typed out version of what I'm saying.
1: Right, so like it's like one of those text-to-speech kind of things.
2: And the other thing to know is that when I give them money or coins...
1: You'll hear the little ching.
2: They are hooked up to a personal massage device.
4: Where?
2: So they may have involuntary... Well, wherever
3: like
2: they want.
3: Like on their neck?
2: Yeah, yeah, right. They can put it anywhere they want to.
1: Right, and so yeah, that's when you hear that little ching. That is Seabass tipping them.
2: You might wonder, why are they sounding different all of a sudden?
3: Like, wouldn't you be excited to get 35 cents?
2: Yeah.
3: I think so.
1: And that's what the tip is.
3: Yeah,
1: right.
4: So here I am, sad.
2: So know those two things, the text-to-speech and the vibing.
1: Right.
2: A third thing you should know is that I'm pretending to be Greg Gorey. So there's a lot of layers.
3: Nice.
2: There's a lot of layers to this. And here I am talking to Cindy, and I've talked to a lot of these women, and typically it's a webcam showing their bedroom almost all the time. This lady's doing something I'd never seen before. She's sitting on her bed, surrounded by different toys, and she's like got these little blue sparkly things she's like pulling apart, and you'll hear that too. Like, what is she? Is she doing crafts? What's going on?
5: Sorry, y'all. We got a graduation in this bitch tomorrow.
2: A graduation?
5: Graduation party tomorrow.
6: Who is graduating?

0: firstborn.
1: Oh my. Jeez, was that a big tip?
2: What a weirdo.
3: Yeah. She doesn't sound that old, though.
2: No, she doesn't. And she's her firstborn's graduate, I assume, high school or college. Ladies, if I could speak to the ladies out there. Let's say you do become a webcam model. Do you want to incorporate your home life? I got a graduation party, so I got all these streamers.
3: I got a graduation party in this bitch.
0: We got a graduation in this bitch tomorrow.
1: Yeah. You don't commend her multitasking, Seabass?
2: I mean, it does show she's a real person.
4: I would have a separate room for this, you know?
2: Your craft room.
3: I mean, Cindy.
4: Like, I would do the cam room.
3: Cindy is the name of a woman of a certain age.
5: Cindy, yeah.
3: Yeah, you don't see many, like, you know.
4: Young
5: Cindy and Candy.
3: No. Yeah, you don't hear about young people named Cindy.
5: What'd you name your new baby?
2: But that also means that.
3: Not all girls named Cindy these days.
1: No.
2: That also means there's a not zero chance that your graduation age child or his friends can stumble upon what you're doing.
5: It's only a matter of time.
2: No. So Cindy, you know, she's pulling up, she's making crafts for her kid. Jesus Christ. Gregory asks, or she asks Greg about where he's from.
0: Where are you coming to see me from, Greg?
6: I am from wine country, Napa, California.
0: California, welcome. I'm in Florida.
2: Right.
0: Wine country, what kind of wine country? What kind of wine do they make in California?
2: Oh, I don't know.
0: I used to be on my Pinot Noir, but I don't know where it was. Actually, I think Pinot Noir, I think it was from California. My favorite one was from
3: 7-Eleven?
5: Yeah.
3: Yeah. Where you get all the fine wines.
2: Anyone who says, I was on my Pinot Noir S word.
1: Yeah.
2: You know, they're a classy kind of story.
5: Up in this bitch.
1: Also, is it like a power drill that's hooked up to her? Like,
2: she had, well, some.
1: It seems next level compared to the other ones.
5: Yeah, and how is she crafting while having.
2: It kicks her off for a second.
1: That's not how Sammy crafts.
5: Her hands work. Yeah.
3: I mean, she's been at it for a while, so she needs more and more power.
5: Right.
0: Yeah. Yeah. Favorite one was from California. I think I used to look for a specific.
6: I enjoy a scrumptious Cabernet.
0: I moved on from wine to tequila.
5: Okay. And we're back on track.
4: That's a surprise.
3: All right, cool.
2: Oh, I love tequila.
3: Yeah. Hey, girl.
2: Pulling apart Party City Streamer. Oh. So sad. Well, okay, so this is Gregory, and he got distracted with the whole graduation crafting.
4: Yeah.
2: I mean, Greg does have issues, like the suspicious van in his neighborhood, and he goes to these ladies to talk about everyday problems like that.
4: Oh.
6: My neighbor is driving me to drink.
0: Uh-oh. What's your neighbor doing?
6: He got a Taliban decal on his van.
0: Kind of neighborhood you live in.
6: Exactly. I pay way too much for this poppycock.
4: I pay too much for this poppycock.
2: That's what Gregory says.
4: That's totally
5: I mean, every day.
2: The trashy Florida cam girl is questioning your neighborhood.
4: Yeah,
5: I'm with her.
3: So funny.
4: Yeah. Not wrong.
3: It's Woody Show, a Golden Bachelorette. We have another bachelorette that we're going to meet here in just a moment. We're going to meet her after the break. I believe her name is Courtney.
2: Yeah.
5: Ooh.
2: Right. Greg has more problems.
5: Oh, no.
4: Maybe she can help.
3: Yeah. All right. More Woody Show, a Golden Bachelorette is next. Hang on. 877-44. Woody's the phone number. Text us 22987.
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7: We have picked up our first legit problem of the morning. This is westbound I-12 between Sherwood Forest and Airline. We've got a multiple vehicle crash there. It is blocking the right lane, part of the right center lane as well, but the primary impact is on the far right side. This is contributing to what's now a 25-minute drive from Juba to the Split, and it's only going to get heavier. I'm Ray Romero.
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11: The weather is expected to get pretty active, especially as we move into the afternoon and evening hours. A flood watch has been issued in advance of a heavy rain threat we're going to see later on today. Cannot rule out some isolated instances of flash flooding. But for this morning, we're going to see some patchy areas of fog out there. As we head towards the middle of the day, this one rain chances are really going to increase. Numerous showers and storms are expected into the afternoon and evening with high temperatures in the middle 80s. I'm meteorologist Baylen Rogers with your Storm Station forecast, WBRZ Channel 2.
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2: Hi.
0: Jason Bonham's Led Zeppelin Evening is coming to L'Auberge Baton Rouge. That's on Saturday, May 30th. A huge night celebrating the music of Led Zeppelin live. Now, if you want free tickets, you're in luck because Eagle 98.1's got them.
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5: All right, well, we're continuing on. Woody Show, a golden bachelorette. Seabass is talking to these ladies on the GILF cams and different sites, and he's talking to them as Greg Gorey.
6: Yeah.
1: Oh, of course.
5: Greg Gorey of Napa Valley Wine Country.
6: Right.
5: Yeah. And talking to these nice young ladies and giving them giving them tips. You'll hear that ching, and it's hooked up to, and somebody made a good point that somebody on the text, because the tipping is hooked up to their vibrating apparatus,
1: right?
5: And they're saying if these old ladies can figure out how to hook up a vibrator to a chat room, then Greg, you can definitely conquer Wi-Fi.
1: Yeah.
6: I give these ladies way more credit than I give myself.
5: Yeah,
7: I know.
5: All right, and then this next person is Courtney.
7: And she's going to hear about Greg's problem, his ongoing issue with his gross

0: neighbors leaving their garbage cans out on the curb 24/7, 365 instead of just for the day that is garbage day.
1: I have an issue with my neighbors.
2: We're having an issue.
1: They leave their garbage cans out all week long.
2: Okay, dang.
1: And it is unsightly.
2: Yeah, I definitely like that.
3: Yeah, well, wait, you like the tip and what happens, or you like the unsightly garbage cans?
4: She, I'm going to need some more. Have a problem
0: yeah,
4: with
0: hers, yeah, yeah. Unfortunately, Greg.
5: She doesn't care.
0: Okay, and? Yeah.
6: And what?
4: And what? Yeah. Where are you supposed to put them?
6: I put my garbage cans out.
5: She's clearly numb to everything.
3: She's going,
4: almost everything.
6: Quick question. What is the update on that? They still have
5: nothing's changed.
0: Yeah. We've called the city. Yeah. I've gone out there and shamed them with giant stickers on their garbage cans.
5: Which stayed there for about a month.
0: Of course they did. Yeah. These stickers that said, by the way, it wasn't the stickers that said like, please turn your garbage cans. It was like, beware this slob neighbor is you know, a moron who can't get crap together.
5: Yeah, nothing has changed.
0: Oh, wow. Some people are just oblivious to the world.
6: I love the spiteness.
0: All right. So anyway, this is sound like we're going to get too far with this Courtney girl and with Greg's marriage.
2: I know a lot that do that, so I guess it's just personal preference.
0: Personal preference.
2: maybe they use it for other things.
1: I guess I expected too much class from my cam ladies.
3: Yeah, I guess so.
5: Wow, she is not even trying.
0: Yeah, some people just like it that way, Greg.
4: Yeah, Greg, they could be doing other things with it, like a crab boil or a bathtub.
5: It's personal preference. Just have garbage cans everywhere.
3: Too much.
0: I understand that it's personal preference to be a slob.
5: Yeah.
0: I don't accept it.
5: Right.
4: I like that there were other options.
3: What do you show? A golden bachelorette. Let's meet one more.
0: This is Mandy, and she's going to deal with Greg's problem of his neighbors that are putting unsightly signs up in their windows.
3: And another problem.
6: Another issue.
3: Yeah, this is like what is it? Law and Order.
0: Yeah,
3: like taken directly from the headlines.
0: Law and Order. PU.
6: Greg, do you live in the hood? I thought you were like fancy.
5: Oh, I know. Apparently, it's just going downhill.
0: Let's see what Mandy can offer.
7: Hello. How are you, Greg?
1: My neighbors are putting up unsightly signs in their windows, and it is against the HOA.
7: That's not very nice. What are you gonna do about it? Let's get them. I would like put my computer right next to the shared, if we have a shared wall, and I'd like make them hear me all night.
3: Let's get them.
4: I love her can do attitude.
0: Sex noises.
3: Let's get them.
1: This is against the HOA.
7: That's not very nice. What are we going to do about it? Let's get
5: him. Sounds like a cartoon character.
0: I agree. I'm going to stay in her chat room much longer than I'll stay. Yeah, what's up? How you doing?
5: Yeah.
3: I don't know.
4: Personal preference.
5: Oh, wait. Hold on. Oh.
0: So Mandy, Greg approaches Mandy with the only real weapon he has, which is his backyard nudity.
7: Do you think that would work?
1: The only thing I can do is to get naked in the backyard.
7: Well, perhaps, yeah. That's just giving him a free show. I know I would like to see your nudity.
4: Mandy!
0: Hell yeah. She's got cat noises.
8: She was made for this.
3: Oh my God. She's a professional, guys.
6: Hey, you got a link, bro?
4: As much as
1: I must go brush my couch now.
5: Nice.
0: Thanks for talking to me.
4: Much as I love her, I've never heard the sentence, I'd like to see your nudity.
0: I'd like to
4: see your nudity.
3: Well, keep in mind next time you're looking for some fun online that these ladies need love too.
6: Oh, yep.
4: Mandy.
3: And your tips.
5: Mandy's
3: and
5: the
3: your
5: best.
3: Tips.
4: Love her.
3: Yeah. 877-44-WOODY. 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
3: The biggest problem of the morning isn't hard to find. This is westbound I-12 right at the end of the Sherwood Forest on-ramp. Accident there involving multiple vehicles. The two right lanes remain blocked. This is contributing to what is now a 41-minute ride from Jubin to the 10-12 split. We've reached the point where you may want to consider Florida Boulevard as an alternate route. I'm Ray Romero.
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5: You think a ticket for not wearing your seatbelt is the worst that could happen. 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
7: Louisiana Radio Network, I'm Jean Burns. Governor Jeff Landry says there's no logical reason that teachers should not get a permanent pay increase. Here's Andrew Greenstein.
8: In announcing that he will ensure that teachers get another $2,000 stipend one way or another, Governor Landry said he wants to know where all their per student money is being spent because he says it's not being spent on teachers.
9: The amount that we're spending per student has doubled while the number of students in the system have gone down tremendously.
8: Landry notes in the last 40 years, student enrollment in Louisiana has dropped by more than 100,000, while per student spending is now up to $16,000, including on teacher salaries. However, he says teacher salaries have failed to keep pace with inflation. I'm Andrew Greenstein.
7: A proposal to prevent the public from seeing the revenue share contracts between universities and athletes has been approved by the Senate. Baton Rouge Senator Franklin Foyle arguing that if other schools know how much LSU is giving a particular player, it could give them unfair bargaining power. But Norco Senator Gregory Miller says the state's losing sight of its priorities with this legislation.
10: The university professors and the university presidents, we all going to know how much they get paid, but athletes who are getting paid millions of dollars, we're not going to be able to see what they get paid because we're trying to protect them.
7: Governor Jeff Landry is set to discuss the Louisiana Fortify Homes program and sign bills this morning at the Capitol. We're told that news conference is set for 9:30. LRN.
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1: Hey. Mm-hmm.
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0: You can join our VIP text rock stars for updates. 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And if you want to be a part of that, you could do it. Text ROCK, R-O-C-K, over to us here at 225-499-9898. That is the keyword ROCK that you're texting over to 225-499-9898. And that way you get hit up with all the good stuff first.
3: That's right. Mm-hmm.
0: Isn't that what you want?
3: I mean, pretty much. I want.
0: Yeah. We got some more Woody Show coming up for you next. This is Eagle.

0: 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Eagle 98.1.
1: That the manager gained his trust and then siphoned money with these unauthorized transfers and fake investments and asset sales. The suit says about $100 million worth of his jewelry was improperly used as collateral for loans. Why do you have $100 million
2: in diamonds?
3: Uh-huh. Yeah.
1: Like, come on.
3: Well, because that's how you take a bracelet in exchange for.

0: that's how he showed his worth to the world, as he stood around with stacks of cash and his giant. I just saw him like ringside in some boxing matches, giant chain.
1: Yeah.
0: So is he stupid?
2: Does he still have money, or is he broke now?
0: Allegedly.
1: I don't know.
3: Didn't he just send planes to help like different causes? He has something.
2: I don't know.
1: Yeah, but I know, I don't know what the case is now because I haven't followed up on it, but I know Jake Paul for a long time was saying that that fight that they did, that he never got paid.

0: zone spending and existing debts, which that I believe.
1: Sure.
2: I have that necklace.
1: This could be true. Like,
0: yeah, right.
1: Maybe
0: yeah.
1: this guy saw an opportunity because he's dealing with an idiot who literally can't read. Oh, and by the way, went to jail for beating up women.
0: Right.
1: He also posted on his Instagram a picture of his former manager calling him a liar, thief, a rat, and a snake. Jonah Reichnitz or Reichnitz is the worst person to ever walk this planet.
0: Yeah, that's the person. Right.
3: It was Logan Paul that fought him.
0: Yeah, it says the gloves are off as he moves to reclaim what he believes was taken from him.
4: Okay, boys. So, you have fun.
0: Yeah. Dude. But like the guy who is like, you know, always throwing it out there, like, like those are the people who are asking to get ripped off.
2: Yeah.
0: Just like you said. It. Like you flaunt it.
1: Well, that was how he showed his worth to the world is look at my piles of cash and my jewels.
0: Yeah.
1: Look what a good person I am.
2: Yeah. I'm impressed by the cash, not the jewels.
1: I mean, yeah, very, very gauche.
0: 877-44-WOODY. Text over to 22987. More Woody shows next.
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8: As traffic accidents go, this is turning out to be a stubborn one. It's westbound I-12, just a tick past the Sherwood Forest on-ramp. Multiple vehicles involved, and a couple of them are still in the roadway, blocking the two right lanes there. This has caused a solid backup to Range. Altogether, it's about 40 minutes from Jubin to the 1012 split. Florida Boulevard will get you where you're going a bit quicker. I'm Ray Romero.
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1: Woody, Greg, morning. Menace.
2: Hi.
1: Gina Grad is right there.
3: Yeah.
1: And there where she sits, she would deliver us the trending news headlines.
3: Well, a deadly explosion at a paper mill in Washington State went down when a huge tanker filled with a corrosive chemical called white liquor ruptured and exploded.
4: Sounds delicious.
3: Right?
1: White liquor. Sounds like a porno birthday title.
3: It absolutely does. One person has been killed, four others hurt, with some suffering serious burns, of course, being taken to the hospital
1: in
3: Washington.
1: A paper plant?
3: Yeah.
1: That seems like the, I don't know.
4: Like the most inane place.
2: I know.
1: Who's going to get hurt? Like you might get like a really nasty paper cut.
3: A cut, yeah. Right. Well, it's not the paper, it's the chemicals.
1: I got a cardboard cut the other day.
2: Oh, no.
3: Wait. I'm trying to think how you'd even get cut on cardboard.
1: Those are worse.
3: Because it's not thin.
1: No, but like I was breaking down this box and when I pulled it, like, and man, that killed.
4: Using the tool?
1: It was a smaller Amazon box, they just had that like kind of that black Amazon tape over the seam.
3: And yet, look what happened.
1: Yeah, so I had to go pull it, man. Yeah, cardboard cuts are worse than paper cuts, I think.
5: Oh, for sure, because it's thicker,
2: deeper.
3: Okay, now you have unlocked a new fear in me. Well, emergency crews and hazmat teams rushed in because the damaged tank was still unstable. Dangerous chemicals everywhere, which made rescue efforts really tough. And officials say there's no danger to the nearby community. Okay. But people are being asked to stay out of the area while crews try and figure this out and investigate what even caused this blast. The Vegas Golden Knights are headed back to the Stanley Cup final after sweeping the top-seeded Colorado Avalanche in four straight games. Vegas locked up the series with a 2-1 win thanks to goals from Mark Stone and Cole Smith and a tough defensive performance. This is the Knights' third trip to the finals in 9 seasons. They lost in 2018, won in 2023, and now they have another shot. Colorado battled through injuries while Golden Knights got a major turnaround after changing coaches late in the season. So now they wait to see whether Carolina or Montreal will join them in the final. And President Trump has been given a clean bill of health after visiting Walter Reed Medical Center for his yearly medical and dental checkups.
1: Yeah, me too. They said I'm perfectly healthy and I am a picture of health.
3: Oh, you could be the president.
1: I'm a
2: poster boy.
1: Yeah, I'm a fit, muscular.
4: Oh, ripped.
1: Yeah. I'm the 95th percentile.
3: Jacked AF.
1: Yeah. Something tells me, I mean, you know, has there ever been a president where they've said like, oh man,
2: oh, great.
3: That ticker ain't great.
4: Yeah, here on death's door.
1: Well, yeah, it's like how you can get a, you know, whatever you're trying to push.
3: Yeah.
1: You know, like.
3: Get someone to see it that way.
1: Yeah, you can fund a study to be done that will be in your favor.
3: When Berea Pasta said like, eating carbs is perfect for you.
1: Yeah.
3: Like,
1: the other example that we bring up all the time is the condom study.
4: Right.
1: They found that condoms, when sex without a condom feels just as good as sex with a condom, or sex with a condom feels just as good as sex without a condom. And it was funded, if you read into it, it was funded by Trojan.
4: Yeah.
1: Right, so yeah, you can get anything done.
3: You don't say.
1: Yeah. So when you go to the White House doctors.
3: Oh yeah. Uh-huh. And he said everything checked out and I quote, perfectly.
1: Yeah.
3: And the White House says they'll release more details soon. He's about to turn 80, by the way, and he claims he's in excellent health, mentally sharp, while the White House deals with some questions about the bruising on his hand, a neck rash, swelling in his legs. They say those are all minor issues.
1: Yeah, he's got something like some vein issue.
3: Yeah.
1: Or something.
4: It's got to be normal.
1: Yeah.
4: The other night, I had an itchy arm, and I was a little overzealous with my scratching, and I have like a scab.
3: Oh,
4: it just happens.
3: You're at death's door.
4: It's like my skin has become paper.
2: Zyrtec, man.
1: Going back to paper cuts and cardboard cuts. Somebody on the text. Cardboard cuts are the worst. And somebody else said their wife cut their thumbprint off this weekend with one of those mandolin slicers.
3: Oh, I've been there. I've done that.
1: Like we used to make like waffle fries or julienne cut vegetables and stuff. Like
3: every chef will tell you stop before you think you need to stop with a mandolin.
1: Yeah, really? And that's what you get for trying to be fancy and cook.
2: Yep.
1: Just get the frozen crap in the grocery store aisle.
3: No, like, I could get two more slices out of this. Don't.
4: Yeah, I kid you not. I'm in the market for a mandolin.
2: No,
4: I want to get one.

0: I have one. I don't use it anymore because
1: I want to take a cucumber and just go.
0: Dude, oh, I get
2: it. You know what I wanted? The salad shooter. Remember that thing?
1: Oh, yeah.
0: Oh, we had that growing up.
2: Was that cool? Did it work?
1: Twist it?
0: It's just shredded everything.
2: There you go. There's a question. Is it worth an ish?
1: There you go.
0: Do they even make the salad shooter anymore?
2: You put your vegetables
0: in it and it just shreds everything. So now you're eating shredded salad.
2: You have a cucumber and it would just shoot out slices of cucumber.
0: Cool. We did the carrot ones all the time.
1: Oh, do you remember the chopper? It was like a little
0: slap chop.
1: The slap chop.
3: And
1: you just whack it.
0: Of course.
2: I had a slap chop. Yeah, that thing did work.
1: It worked.
2: Yeah, that thing worked.
0: Did the spring always work? I felt like that would break.
2: No.
1: It worked for the most part, but you had to make your portion really small
0: because
1: it had to fit under that cup.
0: That little cup,
3: Was it Shlomi? Easy for you, though? I could never get it to work, and I feel like I wasn't even strong enough to push it down.
1: That's because you're tiny.
2: Yeah, right.
0: Yeah, you
2: have no leverage.
0: You have the upper body strength.
3: I know, and counters are tall for me.
2: Like she stands at the counter, and the counter's at neck level.
3: So
2: she's got to reach over the top. Like there's no way for her to get that.
3: Make it easier.
2: That force.
4: Do you know how you can fix all this? Just get a ninja. They have all the attachments and stuff.
1: Or a stepping stool.
0: Yeah, exactly.
2: But this thing was cool. It's like those massage guns. I forget the Theraguns.
3: Mm-hmm. Oh yeah, I have one of those.
2: It looks like that, but it shoots salad.
0: It shoots.
3: Oh,
2: yeah, dog. It's cool.
1: Make it
0: it's
1: rain.
0: So 80s.
2: Yeah.
3: Wait, does it
2: work?
3: One.
2: Yeah. I'm going to look it up.
0: Okay.
2: Salad shooter. Still make that?
0: I didn't know that
2: this
0: was
2: still
0: made.
2: This is where you need Bed Bath & Beyond.
0: Or the As Seen on TV store.
2: Salad.
4: Bed Bath & Beyond is back. It's in another store now.
0: Yeah, they're owned by...
1: Container Store, I think.
4: Yeah.
3: And they stayed online the whole time, I think.
0: Yeah.
3: Yeah.
2: Oh, Presto Salad Shooter Electric.
3: Oh, get it.
2: Let's see.
3: Just shooting it in the hallway.
0: Bring it in.
2: Oh, yeah, dude. It's on Amazon.
0: How much?
2: $46.
3: That's a lot.
0: Yeah.
3: Let's do it, though. You're ready.
2: Customers find this food grater to be a great kitchen appliance that works well for various tasks, including carrots, potatoes, hard cheeses. Device easier to use than hand grating. Comes apart easily for cleaning. Customers appreciate its speed. With one noting, it grates cheese in seconds.
0: Let's see. Ooh. Let's do Willett Salad Shoot.
2: And, right.
0: Of anything.
2: Oh, yeah. See, look.
0: Do it.
2: That's what it looks like. It's like a little handhold thing.
0: Do it.
2: And you put the cucumber down in the hopper thing there, and it goes.
0: Yeah.
2: And just shoots.
3: Can we get it?
2: Shoot salad.
1: Let's get one.
0: Do it.
3: We shoot it in each other's mouths.
1: Let's get 10.
2: Add to cart.
0: Oh, we each need one for salad shooter fights.
3: Right. Forget the Nerf guns in board studio.
2: Added it. Proceeded to check out. My wife's going to be did you buy a salad shooter?
0: Yeah, for work. Duh.
2: Yeah. Yeah, we'll see if it's worth
0: it. Like a Tommy gun.
2: I mean, we've heard about it for years.
0: Yeah.
2: Let's see if it works.
0: I mean, that's got to be a 45-year-old product.
2: Not that we eat salad around here, but...
0: Well, maybe this will encourage us.
2: Yeah.
3: Oh, God, I'm excited.
0: Well, finally, construction is officially underway in D.C., building the temporary UFC octagon on the White House South Lawn.
3: Looks so cool. Yep, did y'all see it?
0: The big event on Flag Day, which is also the country's 250th anniversary. So it is being turned into a full-scale venue, as we know, seating for several thousand people, including Morgan. Staging, lighting rigs, a broadcast equipment, of course, for live TV coverage. And the idea is basically to create a pop-up arena on the White House lawn. And Morgan will be there and have all the inside info. Can't wait to hear about it.
3: Can't wait.
2: Are they going to be doing like mullet cuts on site?
0: Oh, yeah. Hopefully. Tattoos.
3: Tattoos, piercings.
0: Yes, you can choose between like an eagle and a flag.
2: Mm-hmm. Do like pig races or something.
3: Maybe I'll get married.
0: Greased pig races.
2: Yeah, greased pig races.
3: You know what? There might be something like that going on because they'll have a whole weekend of stuff leading up to the Sunday night.
0: That would be amazing. An auctioneer, which is my favorite thing. Oh, they could do like a tractor auction on the lawn.
2: You do something like that. You can have like a tattoo station.
0: Yeah, it's more like a rodeo.
2: Yeah.
3: Okay.
2: You can have like a little stand, like a little kiosk there where you can get your name written on a piece of rice.
0: Dude.
2: A grain of rice. Like all the classy stuff.
1: Or burned into a piece of wood.
3: Yeah. Or a penny.
4: All jokes aside, though, can you believe they're going to the White House lawn?
3: I cannot believe it, no.
4: That's insane.
3: Yeah, it'll be real once I get there because I've also never been to D.C.
1: Yeah.
0: This is the way to do it.
3: So,
1: as far as you remember,
3: everything's booked.
0: That's what's going on, Woody.
2: All right, we got more Woody Show next. Hang on.
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10: All lanes of traffic back open now on westbound I-12 past Sherwood Forest. Our crash that had the two right lanes blocked has now cleared. All lanes open, and the backup, which remains to range for the moment, is starting to improve. So hopefully that won't be a problem spot for that much longer. If you're coming in on I-10, no real problems there. Quiet drive into and out of the Baton Rouge area. And we've also picked up a crash on Tower Road and Campus Drive. I'm Ray Romero.
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12: The weather is expected to get pretty active, especially as we move into the afternoon and evening hours. A flood watch has been issued in advance of a heavy rain threat we're going to see later on today. Cannot rule out some isolated instances of flash flooding. But for this morning, we're going to see some patchy areas of fog out there. And as we head towards the middle of the day, this one rain chances are really going to increase. Numerous showers and storms are expected into the afternoon and evening with high temperatures in the middle 80s. I'm meteorologist Baylen Rogers with your Storm Station forecast, WBR.

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1: Hey.
0: Your friends here in the morning. 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
0: of
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1: All right, welcome back. So, walking around the hallways here at the radio station, they have the speakers that play the different radio stations in our building, our sister stations.
2: Yeah, that's kind of rotate them.
1: We have three other stations that all play somewhat all the same music. Yeah, some version of it. Like, one's for, like, the real younger pop people, and then the other one's for, like, just maybe,
2: like soccer moms.
1: Like, just getting into your career and, like, just starting to have kids. Like, soccer mom kind of age. And the other one's for old ladies.
2: Yeah.
1: Yeah, right. And then, but, you know, so they play, like, Ed Sheeran.
3: Yeah.
1: You know, what's that one? Ordinary.
3: Alex Warren.
1: That song's huge. Now, here's this Alex Warren guy is like selling out stadiums.
3: Yeah.
1: Mm-hmm. On
3: like
1: one
3: him.
1: Song?
3: He's funny.
1: Does he have other songs?
4: I don't know. That's a great question.
1: Like, in other words, I think, look, I get it. I can hear where that's a popular song and people dig it.
2: Especially on Instagram.
1: Okay. Yeah, right. So what's the thing about Alex Warren? Menace, you might know better than anybody in this room. Mm-hmm. Like,
2: what's his draw?
1: Yeah, is it with the young girls? Like, who's driving the popularity? Where this guy more so? Like, there's the Post Malone Jelly Roll, or like these other artists that are having the what they call that the Blue Dot Fever.
3: I think people like kind of like
1: Alex Warren on one song is selling out stadiums.
3: Yeah, I think they kind of like his story, like about. The struggle with his parents, where both of his parents have passed away.
1: Okay.
3: And I think, like, people kind of followed how he, like, came to be.
5: It's like he was homeless at one point.
1: Yeah. Oh, really? Okay.
3: Yeah. So I think a lot of people, like, champion him.
1: All right, that's cool.
3: And
1: I don't know anything about him. I know that one song is big, but it's like, to me, he's the guy who's got his first big song, and he's already selling out stadiums. That's crazy.
4: So he's, like, a viral sensation.
5: Yeah, it looks like he's, like, a YouTuber, and then he was part of a collaborative TikTok group, The Hype House. So he began independently releasing music.
1: Yeah.
5: The Hype House.
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0: The Woody Show. 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
6: 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Sorry, I meant hair system.
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13: Our drive in on I-12 is at 23 minutes. Juba into the 10-12 split. Westbound I-10, Prairieville to Highland Road, just 5 minutes there. 14 ahead from Highland on up to the bridge. Good news is we really aren't seeing any major problem spots left into and out of the Baton Rouge area. Just winding down most of our major roadways at this hour. I'm Ray Romero.
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16: As Governor Landry announced that he and the legislature will find a way to give teachers another $2,000 stipend, he says there's no logical reason not to find the money to permanently increase teacher pay in Louisiana. Landry says teacher pay has failed to keep up with inflation, while over the past 40 years, per-student spending has steadily increased.
17: In 1988, the state of Louisiana was spending about $9,400 per student, adjusted for today's dollar, which included teacher pay. Today, we spend $16,000 per student.
16: Speaking of money, a proposal that would keep the public from seeing the revenue share contracts between universities and their athletes has been approved by the Senate. Baton Rouge Senator Franklin Foyle says
18: it would give other schools

0: It's a competitive advantage, and also it somewhat protects the players as well. That's the purpose of the bill. Other states around the South are doing it.
1: Several senators did speak out against this legislation. The Pelicans have officially announced new head coach Jamal Mosley. Mosley comes to New Orleans from Orlando, where he led the Magic to the playoffs in the last three seasons. Mosley says he likes what he sees in his new team so far.
2: Guys that can make plays, they can make passing, shooting, defensively, sitting down and guarding multiple positions. But that versatility of guys says a lot.
1: Louisiana Radio Network.
3: It is Eagle 98.1. It is the Woody Show.
4: Hey. Yeah.
3: Woody, Greg, Menace, Gina Grad. Yo. In May is also Motorcycle Safety and Awareness Month. And the Motorcycle Awareness Campaign reminds you to watch for motorcycles everywhere that you're driving. More bikes are hitting the road. A lot of accidents happen because drivers just don't see them.
4: Yeah.
3: So look twice, look three times, check your mirrors, and help spread the message with a yard sign. You can find out where you can get one right now. Facebook, just go there at MACC Motorcycles. All right, we got some more Woody Show. It's coming up. It's next on Eagle 98.1.

0: And we are into another new hour in sensitivity training for a politically correct world. We are the Woody Show.
1: Hey, yeah. Yeah.
0: Woody, Greg, Menace, yep. Gina Grad.
2: Hi.
0: Phone's open, 877-44-WOODY. Send us a text over to 22987. And you know who's become a little bit more insensitive, but in all the right ways, is our very own Morgan.
2: How so?
3: How do I even put it into words? I don't know. But the past couple of months, I think I finally don't give an F in a good way, right?
0: Like, yeah,
3: I
0: used to be
3: very sensitive about how people, you know, thought about me, or I always felt the need to defend myself. Like, no, you don't get it, you know. But now, I just don't care, and life is so good.
2: Oh, is
3: so
2: that great?
0: What happened? Like, what got you to finally change?
3: I don't think there was ever a flip switch type of thing. I do think like going and fighting that helped, and like putting my focus into something else. And then also like, it's gonna sound lame, but like Neville Goddard and like all these people I listen to and read books from. I don't know. I think I just finally like don't care.
0: You just embraced it.
3: Yeah. And like the secret though is not caring, because then now, oh my God, everything's happening for me.
2: That's
3: like,
2: nice.
3: So just cheers in general. Menace gets it. You know, like once you just stop paying attention to the negative stuff,
1: it's super freeing.
3: Yes. Yeah. And it's, you know, I felt this way for like, I don't know, a couple months now, but.
0: But you got to really be about it. You can't just say it. I guess you can fake it till you make it.
3: Mm-hmm. Right? I tried to do that before.
0: You can. Yeah. No, because it's. I think it's a multi-step process. I hear you say that, and I'm super happy for you. This is what we've been saying.
3: Yeah, you've been. Yeah.
0: Right? But it's a multi-step process, because you see a lot of people that say they don't care what people say or think or whatever. But then they spend a lot of time being passive-aggressive in their response to you know, whatever it is. Mm-hmm. And then they still end up changing their behavior,
3: and
0: or they stop
3: like
0: doing
3: that.
0: Something that was getting them criticized, or that is not truly not caring, or
2: it's adjusting.
0: It's a step because you're putting it out there and you're trying not to care, but you're still reacting in a way that shows that
3: and
0: you
3: I feel
0: do
3: like
0: care.
3: I was stuck in that middle ground that for a long time, you know, for
2: it's
3: years.
2: Hard,
3: and so, you know, that's why I haven't said anything for a while, because I want to make sure, like, am I really past that hump?
0: Yeah.
3: But I think I am, and it feels really good.
0: That's great. Awesome.
3: So just cheers to that, because life is good when you don't care.
4: What do you think about when people say happiness is a choice?
3: Oh, 100%.
4: Yeah? Yeah.
3: Also, this is my reality, like, not to get really, really weird, but I am just denying things that I don't like, or that...
2: like, is that the end?
3: I mean, and not to get too frou-frou, but like, this is the simulation. This is my matrix. Yeah. This is my reality. Yeah. So like, I am creating my life. So... if someone tells me something I don't want to hear, or I see something, or, you know, get advice I don't like, not my reality, bitch.
2: Like, sorry, tattoo, not my reality, bitch. Yeah.
3: It comes off as really, really harsh, and I'm going to look even more like a bitch to some people, but again, don't care.
5: Are you in Scientology? What's going on here?
3: Look at Neville Goddard. You know, it's just the power of, you know, deciding what things are before they happen, and then... you know,
0: like a manifestation.
3: Yeah, I hate that word, but it is manifesting.
4: You did.
2: Part of the new thought. He's a mystic in the new thought movement.
5: I knew it.
3: Well, he's been dead for a while, but I've been listening to him, you know, every night for months. So
2: good
3: I don't
2: for
3: know.
2: You. Hey, well, it's working. That's great.
3: Yeah. Uh-huh.
0: But I mean, look, who cares? Whatever works for somebody.
3: Right.
0: I was having this conversation, you know, with my son, and it was about religion, and he was asking some questions and things. And I go, look, man, and he was being somewhat disrespectful. And I said, look, you can't be disrespectful. You know, it's one thing to make jokes or whatever, but like, you know, if people find purpose in religion, like, look, I agree with the principles that it teaches. Mm-hmm. I believe that making people a better person, whether they are doing it because it's in their heart and it's real, or because they're scared of going to hell. Whatever that is, it works.
2: Yeah, and, be a good citizen.
0: And so it serves a good purpose that way. And if it makes somebody feel better, like they feel better about themselves or about their life, or they get something, like, who cares?
3: It's all about
0: like
3: having faith in something.
0: Like whatever. He goes, and he's getting into, and I understand this, Goody's questioning, this is a natural thing. He should be questioning things about, like, about like, oh, well, you know, a talking snake or removing, you know, a rib to make another. Like, hey, I say, look, I know it sounds crazy and silly. Do I believe that that's how that happened? No, but like, I also believe that, you know, the people, for people, it goes, but I said, that's why it's called faith.
3: Right.
0: You had, like, yeah, it's not necessarily rooted in anything like, you know, black and white and hard evidence and things. So you have these conversations, you know, so whatever works. And if, you know, Seabass is over here.

0: strategy.
1: Would the answer still then be, well, if it makes you feel good?
0: I mean, I don't. I guess I don't know too much about Scientology.
2: I think he's asking Woody,
1: right? Oh. And the room.
3: Okay. Well, I mean, obviously there are things we've heard about Scientology, whatever, that are not okay.
1: Okay.
3: But that stuff, no matter what, there's other things in other religions and stuff that's not okay
0: of
3: too.
0: Of course, in every religion.
3: But the general idea is like, short of those things, it's not an all or nothing thing, but short of those things, if there's other things that make people feel better or they get something out of it, like, then who cares?
1: Like tarot,
0: if you're allowed to cherry pick those things that make your life better, then who cares?
1: Okay. That's what I thought.
0: Yeah, it's like politicians. You don't have to believe everything they're into. You can take the things that you like.
3: And however it works for you. Like, we'll use Christianity as an example. There's the every Sunday Christian, and then there's the twice a year Christian that goes for Christmas and Easter.
1: Yeah.
3: 877-44-WOODY. 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
3: We have picked up an accident on Jefferson Highway and Blue Bonnet, but there's not much remaining on either I-10 or I-12. Both of our interstate segments are continuing to move along very well. Light volume on the board and no big problems, at least for the moment, into and out of the capital city area. And if you see traffic problems, dial pound 250, keyword Baton Rouge traffic. I'm Ray Romero.
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0: It's Eagle 98.1. We are the Woody Show.
1: Hey. Yeah.
0: Let's say your afternoons need a little more volume. Well, that's what Michelle Southern's got for you.
2: Got that.
0: Southern Rock kicks off at 2 with Matt's Moment. Get the Let Out, Southern Salute, National Anthem at 5. Basically, your happy hour on the radio,
2: that's
0: which is
2: it.
0: What we've always said about this show.
2: Yeah.
0: If you want to get rock, you know what we say.
3: Okay, everybody, let's rock.
2: That's it.
0: Michelle, this afternoon at 2 on Eagle 98.1.

0: morning. Rock all day. Eagle 98.1.
1: Hey, I think it's funny.
2: Okay.
1: But is this funny or not funny? You make the call. Dude from Barstool, he posted this video. He's ranting about how the announcers for one of the NBA playoff games, I don't remember which one it was, they were intentionally not mentioning Taylor Swift's name, even though Taylor and Travis Kelce at the game.
3: Courtside, yeah.
1: Yeah, they went out of it. So like they would show Taylor Swift or whatever. Yeah. The announcers were going out of their way not to mention. They were saying,
2: that's
1: like,
2: funny.
1: Oh, Travis's girlfriend or Travis and his fiance. Like, oh, it's Taylor Swift. And they're like, and this guy was like mad about it.
4: Okay, Travis Kelce and his fiance here at the game.
5: Oh, Travis Kelce. That's good to have him here. An Ohio native, a Cleveland native.
4: Shaker Heights, right?
5: Shaker Heights. He's an Ohio boy.
4: Needless to say, the ovation was frequently entered the arena.
5: Yeah, as Travis and his girlfriend are in the building, that's all that's great to see.
6: So that was the first instance. Then Richard Jefferson runs with it. And then he clearly wedged it in that second time for no reason, just being like, yeah, you gotta love when Travis and his girlfriend are here. Then it happened again.
5: Travis Kelce and his girlfriend loving it.
6: Then it happened again.
5: Travis Kelce. I don't know if his girlfriend's gonna like to see him chugging beers like that.
6: My God, this is such a lame bit. And it has nothing to do. You could be a diehard Swiftie with the parasocial psychosis, or you can be the biggest Taylor Swift hater in the world who like politicizes her and makes her out to be the devil. I don't care which side. This is just a bad bit. To think that this is funny enough to go back to the well like three or four times is insane to me. It's just like bad broadcasting. Like, just be normal and say her name. Because the whole point of this is that you're catering to the fans who are like, we don't give a fuck about Taylor Swift. We're here to watch ball. These are the people you're catering to by doing the bit where it's like, we're at the sports event and I'm not going to mention her. But all that does is take away from the broadcast and make people focus on Taylor Swift. By doing this, it became a thing. The New York Post is writing articles about it. Everyone's talking about it on social media. The Swifties are upset. These guys are happy. Now you've injected Taylor Swift into the broadcast and into the game, which is the very thing that these bozos complain about. It's a bad bit. And it's catering to like the lowest common denominator, lowest hanging fruit audience there is.
1: No, dude, here's why I disagree with this Swiftie. I disagree because if you're watching the game, chances are, even if you do care about Taylor Swift, you don't care about her. You're watching this game. You're watching as a fan of, I don't remember what teams they were watching, but you're watching the game, and the fact that they're not acknowledging her by name is kind of like it's just something that's happening during the, it's just like another thing that's happening. It's not distracting from the game. They're showing her, like the cameras are showing her. Constantly. So she's there. And the fact that you're not acknowledging her, it's just funny. Like, and who are you? There's no risk of offense because other than this guy.
2: Yeah. Right.
1: Cause you're watching the game. You're not watching something that's, you know, music based or, you know, that you would expect. You know, her to be the acknowledgement and then Travis to be the second fiddle.
7: Right.
1: You know, it's a sports audience. You're acknowledging Travis Kelce, the future Hall of Fame tight end for the Kansas City Chiefs, and his girlfriend / fiance. I think it's funny.
2: I think it's a funny bit.
1: I think it's really funny.
3: Yeah. I usually like this guy. His name's Kevin from Barstool. I usually like his takes. I think he's like kind of overthinking this one a little bit. Yeah, it's funny.
1: Yeah, it's just another element to a 3-hour game that you're watching. You know, and it's not like
7: it makes the mandatory showing of Taylor Swift every 5 seconds funny to me by not acknowledging her because she's a focus sock from everything she goes to.
1: And you know, people, of course, the Swifties are upset about it.
2: The Swifties weren't watching the game anyway.
1: They're saying it's misogyny. It's not misogyny.
2: Like, no.
3: Now they're overthinking.
1: You got to stop it with that.
3: It's a no-win on all situations.
8: But she is his fiance, and I don't like that they kept saying girlfriend. I feel like that was on purpose.
3: That's
8: they're
3: issue.
8: Engaged.
1: Whatever.
3: Yep, that's what Kevin should have pointed out.
1: I just posted a comment on the video. I'm like, sorry, dog, it's funny. And then this person says, hey, Woody, what's funny about it? Can you explain? I must be missing the joke. What's to explain? It's funny because she's this giant

0: superstar, yeah. And
1: the
0: they're
1: whole
0: not
1: world yeah. uh-huh. knows who she is. That's yeah. why.
0: That's why it's
1: There's
0: funny.
1: No explanation needed.
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0: We are under a flood watch through the evening hours today, and checking our radar now, the line of heavy thunderstorms is about moving through the Lafayette area at this point, so it is slowly getting closer, a ways away from being really felt in the Baton Rouge region, but the rain is coming, no question about that. No major accidents or breakdowns on the board, though, into and out of the region. I'm Ray Romero.
1: 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So don't let pain hold you back. 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
3: The weather is expected to get pretty active, especially as we move into the afternoon and evening hours. A flood watch has been issued in advance of a heavy rain threat we're going to see later on today. Cannot rule out some isolated instances of flash flooding. But for this morning, we're going to see some patchy areas of fog out there. And as we head towards the middle of the day, the sort of rain chances are really going to increase. Numerous showers and storms are expected into the afternoon and evening with high temperatures in the middle 80s. I'm meteorologist Baylen Rogers with your Storm Station forecast, WBRZ Channel 2.
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0: 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Tonight at 7, you got Mark Adams for Backstage Pass because, you know, he always has like a live track and a story behind it, right? Mm-hmm. And he still breaks Michelle's rules that she's got about those unauthorized double shots, right?
1: Oh, yeah.
0: That is a Backstage Pass. Expect it. Demand it tonight at 7 here on Eagle 98.1. 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
1: All right, time for Woody Show original trademark copyright game. What's happening here?
2: All right. I'll play you a sound. You got to tell me, what do you think is happening with this person?
3: They're taking the dildo in the tornado challenge.
4: Uh-huh.
3: It's a new challenge on TikTok. Can you use a dildo while in a tornado?
5: This feels very Princess Bride to me. I feel like someone's rolling down a big hill.
2: Yeah.

0: I was going to say tumbling down a mountain.
1: Yeah.
2: Sounds like somebody trying to get out of their parachutes that's like tangled or something like that.
3: Oh, yeah. Now that I know what it is.
1: Yeah. Oh, yeah. I was going to say sounds like climbing a mountain.
4: Yeah. Somebody hit this up on Instagram, sent this to me.
3: Yeah.
4: Said, Woody, now that you're a pilot, interested to get your take on this. This female paraglider in Austria, lucky to be alive because a small plane flew through her canopy mid-flight.
1: Oh, hell and no.
2: Did you not see that?
4: It was caught on her own camera. She pulled the emergency parachute and she landed in the grass. So she's fine, but here's the whole thing. Listen to this. Trying to get the emergency chute to open up and, yeah.
3: Who's Ida?
2: Oh, geez.
4: Yeah.
0: Her goddess.
4: People are like, oh, that's got to be intentional. The pilot knew exactly. No, dude, I'm telling you, that is a complete accident. And there are things, and I don't know how it works in Austria, but I know here there are areas for, you know, parachutes. Mm-hmm. You know, so they'll go, oh, there's a you know, a parachuting area. And it'll be on your chart that you can see. Air traffic control will alert you because they're getting notifications from the airport that the jumpers are about to jump. And they're going to be, oh, they're going to be east of the airport in this area. Please be advised. And so you know those things are going on. Now, I don't know in this area if anybody even knew that she was out there, number one. But the other thing to keep in mind is it's like when you look up in the sky and you don't really see too much going on there. But if you pulled up radar, I'm sure you've seen it before, like on the news, they'll say, oh, look at all the air traffic over the country at any given time. And it just looks like a bunch of ants.
1: Yeah, it's a wonder how it's not just collision central all the time.
4: Right. Or people talk about, if all the Starlink satellites and stuff are really like, how come you don't see them? How do rockets make it out from the Earth through the atmosphere without hitting them? It's like,
2: it's all space garbage.
4: No, man, it's because it's.
3: The sky's huge.
4: And the satellites are small. And so when you're flying, and even though there are other planes, like air traffic control will tell you, like, traffic at your 11 o'clock and give you the altitude, what type of plane you're looking for. And you go, all right, looking for traffic. And you are like, you have to scan the sky at certain intervals and go slow because it's hard to see.
2: Mm-hmm. Yeah.
4: And when you're closing on something as small as a woman on a paraglider, you're not going to see that until it's too late. So unless you've been advised that she's there or you're in an area where that kind of stuff is happening, you're not going to see her. I think it's a complete accident.
2: Yeah. Look out into the ocean. It's huge. Now think about that upside down.
4: It was pretty funny. There was everywhere.
3: Yeah.
4: It's funny. There was this person talking about like, oh, don't really, you know, see this, that, the other, about, oh, it was when the Artemis mission went. This last big Artemis mission where they went around the moon and stuff. It's like, oh, well, how come you don't this? And this guy did the really funny thing about the Starlink satellites. He also did the thing about, he was, showing, I think it was like China, like, you know, Beijing or whatever. Mm-hmm. And he goes, oh, if there's so many, where are all the people?
3: Yeah.
4: Because you're like, you don't see it when like, you're just like taking an aerial photo of a city, skyline.
1: Yeah. Mm-hmm. Where is everybody?
4: Where are all the people?
1: Yeah. Like, we've gotten so goddamn dumb.
4: Yeah.
2: They're in bed.
4: But man, that sucks.
0: And of course it's an accident. It could have, maybe this is hyperbolic. Couldn't that have taken down the plane? Why would they do that on purpose?
3: Yeah, this was apparently a Cessna-style propeller plane, so that could have easily gotten tangled up in there.
0: Absolutely.
4: Yeah.
1: And it's also murder if you're just like trying to fly into someone who's...
3: No, it's like one of those riddles where like, okay, we found her body on the ground and she had
0: it was shredded.
4: Dude, I'm telling you, sometimes, and depending on the conditions, the time of day, the way the sun is shining, or if there's like any kind of like, haze or anything that's going on, and like air traffic control is like, advisory, traffic, 1 o'clock within. And it's not even that far. And you're looking, and you're like, I can't see this person. You can see them on like your screen, like on your traffic, you know, radar screen in the cockpit. Mm. But like you're looking out the window. You cannot see this thing. And then it passes you, still never saw it. It came and went, didn't see it. And it gives you like what altitude they're at, and you see what your altitude is and how much space. And so like, you know, obviously it's your job to avoid traffic. And
2: not
4: like
2: this situation, but also like other like pilots get confused flying over water too, because they don't know what is up and what is down.
4: Well, yeah, you can get like spatial disorientation.
2: Yeah.
4: I think flying through clouds or flying through, you
1: which
4: know.
1: Is the best. Mm-hmm. Okay, right. Dumb question.
0: It's the worst.
1: It's the best.
4: Yeah, that can you imagine though? Like you're having a great day, man. This Boom. Is great. Yeah, paragliding.
2: Flying, having a good time.
4: Damn. That just sucks. Sliding.
5: It's not like thrilling for me.
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23: We are under a flood watch through the evening hours today, and checking our radar now, the line of heavy thunderstorms is about moving through the Lafayette area at this point, so it is slowly getting closer, a ways away from being really felt in the Baton Rouge region, but the rain is coming, no question about that. No major accidents or breakdowns on the board, though, into and out of the region. I'm Ray Romero.
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25: Louisiana Radio Network, I'm John Burns. Governor Jeff Landry says there's no logical reason that teachers should not get a permanent pay increase. Here's Andrew Greenstein.
26: In announcing that he will ensure that teachers get another $2,000 stipend one way or another, Governor Landry said he wants to know where all their per-student money is being spent, because he says it's not being spent on teachers.
27: The amount that we're spending per student has doubled, while the number of students in the system have gone down tremendously.
26: Landry notes in the last 40 years, student enrollment in Louisiana has dropped by more than 100,000, while per-student spending is now up to $16,000, including on teacher salaries. However, he says teacher salaries have failed to keep pace with inflation. I'm Andrew Greenstein.
25: A proposal to prevent the public from seeing the revenue share contracts between universities and athletes has been approved by the Senate. Baton Rouge Senator Franklin Foyle arguing that if other schools know how much LSU is giving a particular player, it could give them unfair bargaining power. But Norco Senator Gregory Miller says the state's losing sight of its priorities with this legislation.
28: The university professors and the university presidents, we all going to know how much they get paid. But athletes who are getting paid millions of dollars, we're not going to be able to see what they get paid because we're trying to protect them.
25: Governor Jeff Landry is set to discuss the Louisiana Fortify Homes program and sign bills this morning at the Capitol. We're told that news conference is set for 9:30. LRN.
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1: Crazy.
4: Have that Monday off, man. 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
1: It does.
4: Yeah, tomorrow's already Thursday.
0: What?
4: Anything you got for us between now and Thursday, leave it on the After Hours voicemail. That number is 877-44-WOODY. 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
1: Do it.
4: All right, Greg Gorey, parting words of wisdom, please.
0: Yeah, gas is so expensive that Angelina Jolie is only adopting kids from America.
4: Yeah. Just too much otherwise, man.
0: Yeah, can't fly them over here.
4: Exactly. Have you seen the price? Yeah, try to get like a Southwest flight.
0: Right.
4: Yeah. Anywhere. What used to cost you a few hundred bucks is now like $1,000.
0: Right. Uh-huh. Thank you.
4: All right. Thank you very much, Greg Gorey.
0: Jim Wood.
4: Thank you so much for giving the Woody Show some of your valuable time this morning. You know, we love and appreciate you for that. The rest of you guys can suck it. Catch you back here on Thursday. Have yourself a great day. SMD double M.
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0: course, it's Lincoln Park on the Rock Station, Eagle 98.1. I'm Scotty Mack with Rock at Work. Just a couple of minutes away, we'll start off our next long music set of rock. We'll get things going with Van Halen on the way next. Speaking of Van Halen, Van Halen is one of our featured artists for Max Prime Cuts at Noon today. So is Metallica. Now, there's a connection to the theme there if you're thinking, well, wait, what does Metallica have to do with Van Halen? Well, you're about to find out from Max Prime Cuts at Noon. Oh, it's a good one today. It's an event that happened back in the 80s. You see, that's what we call in the radio business a tease. So be sure to join us, Max Prime Cuts at Noon. It's certainly good to see Michelle Southern back. She said she had a great time. Spoiler alert, she's probably going to talk about that this afternoon. But you know, it's the same thing. When you go on vacation and you're true to your word not to check your email, you know, and it's like when I came to work here, it was Michelle is my boss. And she says, Scotty, you're not allowed on vacation to check your email. And I've heard this before and I'll check it anyway. And she goes, no, really? So I went by her office. I said, how's that email count? Too numerous to count. Be sure to check out Michelle this afternoon, Southern Rock at 2 o'clock. And by the way, anything you missed during Southern Rock, she's got a podcast. You can hear the Chad's Collision Center Southern Salute with the anniversaries, the stories of rock this day in rock history, birthdays, and the Alpha Customs Matt's Moment. 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

Hey, I'm Scotty Mack with Rock at Work. It's on Eagle 98.1, the rock station. You know, normally I'm not that big of a fan of remakes, but in this particular case, nothing against Simon and Garfunkel's version, but Disturbed just hit this one out of the park. Here's Sounds of Silence on Eagle.

Eagle 98.1, the rock station. Is that your jam or what? Well, the test is, if you pull into an appointment in the parking lot, maybe it's to lunch, you got a little extra time so you can practice that air guitar. And see, I know how you are, and right there with you. That's Back in Black from AC/DC. Hang out in just a couple of minutes, another long music set. We got the rock loaded, like Lynyrd Skynyrd and Nirvana. We'll get things going on the way next. Yesterday, I had a chance to cut the grass in between a couple of rain showers. And then I realized when I was almost done, I said, wait a minute, I'm kind of dressed like my dad used to do when he'd do the lawn. The old white T-shirt, some old shoes, and tube socks. Now, don't laugh. Because, you know, along the fence line in the back, I think we got some poison ivy. But if I don't wear the tube socks, it gets on my legs and then, you know, the itching thing and all that. So that was my excuse. I said, man,

0: like a rad dad. Can't win the contest, though, but you can. If you're a dad, you need to start dropping hints right now with your kids so they can nominate you for this awesome prize from Eagle 98.1 and Citizens Bank and Trust. Now, the categories for rad dads, pretty much as creative as you want to be. Maybe you're really good or your dad is really good at nodding off in the easy chair, maybe the recliner while sports are going on, or and then maybe it's something about him being a grill master, which clearly I am not, but this is a really cool prize package. In fact, you have a chance to win your dad the Weber Traveler Grill and accessories to go with it from Goodwood Hardware, Manly Man Bayou Bundle from Hawk Soap, and a steak dinner from Chris's Specialty Food. Now, the schedule for the uploads of the photos, that goes, and that's what you got to do. 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Beginning on June 14th through the 18th, a voting will be taking place. And on June 19th, that's a Friday before the Sunday of Father's Day, which is the 21st. On the 19th, the winner will be announced. So get the Rad Dad qualified thing going on with the photo upload. Eagle981.com for our dad's chance to win.
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6: The weather is expected to get pretty active, especially as we move into the afternoon and evening hours. A flood watch has been issued in advance of a heavy rain threat we're going to see later on today. Cannot rule out some isolated instances of flash flooding. But for this morning, we're going to see some patchy areas of fog out there. And as we head towards the middle of the day, the sort of rain chances are really going to increase. Numerous showers and storms are expected into the afternoon and evening with high temperatures in the middle 80s. I'm meteorologist Baylen Rogers with your Storm Station forecast, WBRZ Channel 2.
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0: couple of cool tracks you want to stick around for. Red Hot Chili Peppers and also Creed. That's less than 15 minutes away here on the Rock Station, Eagle 98.1. Hey there, I'm Scotty Mack. Thank you so much for hanging out with us. You know, this motorcycle awareness campaign, really important. Now, I know we just got a few days left for the month of May. But, you know, with the weather improving, well, not so much today, but, you know, warmer weather gets the bikes out on the road, which is one of the reasons why you need to be aware when you're in your vehicle. Actively watch out for motorcycles. It really goes beyond May. And, you know, when we're trying to get around, especially in Baton Rouge traffic, sometimes we don't see what we're not looking for. So you can help spread this message. A Mack yard sign. Find out where you can get this on the Motorcycle Awareness Campaign. That's the Mack Facebook page. Mack, and their line is Mack C Motorcycles. You know why? Because it's important.
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0: Rico 98.1, the rock station. I'm Scotty Mack. You know what? We've got Max Prime Cuts at noon today. Coming up, we're going to be celebrating the anniversary date on May 27th, way back in 1988, the Monsters of Rock Tour. Now, they had one of these over in Europe. That one was in the 90s. This one in 1988 had a lineup of Metallica, Van Halen, Scorpions, and Dokken. And, you know, and Justice for All, that was the Dokken album that was released soon after the tour. And, you know, that was shortly after that Dokken would break up. But Metallica turned out to be a huge success, mainly because of this tour. So what we're doing is the recognition of the very first show at the Alpine Valley Music Theater in Wisconsin. That's coming up for Max Prime Cuts at noon here at Eagle 98.1, just like right over there.
1: Scotty Max, right.

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12: The weather is expected to get pretty active, especially as we move into the afternoon and evening hours. A flood watch has been issued in advance of a heavy rain threat we're going to see later on today. Cannot rule out some isolated instances of flash flooding. But for this morning, we're going to see some patchy areas of fog out there. And as we head towards the middle of the day, this one rain chance are really going to increase. Numerous showers and storms are expected into the afternoon and evening with high temperatures in the middle 80s. I'm meteorologist Baylen Rogers with your Storm Station forecast, WBRZ Channel 2.
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at News Eagle 98.1, the rock station. Time for Max Prime Cuts at Noon, doing a deep dive into different artists today. But they had one common theme in common. That made sense, didn't it? One common theme in common. Monsters of Rock Tour. On this date, they had the first concert at the Alpine Valley Music Theater in Wisconsin on May 27th in 1988, to be more specific. And having all of these rock stars together, Metallica, Van Halen, and Scorpions, and the band I'm about to play. And in fact, right after this concert tour was over with, this band did their album And Justice for All. Shortly after that, they would break up. And the song is from Dokken. Now, that it's not from the album I just mentioned. No, it is under Lock and Key. The album in 1985, single release is In My Dreams at Eagle 98.

Deep dive into four different bands today for Max Prime Cuts at Noon on Eagle 98.1. So what would Van Halen, Dokken, and Metallica and that band right there, Scorpions, have in common? It was part, well, the bands were all a part of the 1988 Monsters of Rock U.S. tour. Now, the British tour had the same name, but that was in the early 80s. That would run between May 27th and July 30th. It was on this date, by the way, on May 27th in 1988. It kicked off at the Alpine Valley Music Theater in Wisconsin. In fact, they would do two shows back-to-back there before heading down the road to Miami to continue the tour. Thing about it was, the tour featured a massive 168-foot stage, and it required 51 trucks to even move this thing. So, and listen, one of the sets, and now I almost forgot to tell you that in that Scorpion song, that was the sixth track of

0: the Scorpions album Love at First Sting in 1984, Big City Nights. Coming up in less than 15 minutes, I'm going to give you one of the songs on the set list of the concert. So hang out for Max Prime Cuts at noon. Now, coming up at 2 o'clock, we're going to have the return of Michelle Southern. Yesterday was her birthday, and she had something that happened to her on her birthday that wasn't that pleasant. And so she's going to tell you about that and some sound advice the next time you're out on a boat just south of the Florida Panhandle. She'll give you two words of advice. That's coming up with Southern Rock here on Eagle 98.1.
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3: Rain showers across the area this afternoon. Definitely keep that in mind if you have to be on the roadways. Watch for any standing water and overall drive safe. Not seeing any problems on the interstate. Good flow remains on the I-10 in both directions. Same if you're traveling on the I-110. I-12 also at posted speed. And just a reminder of road work continuing today in East Baton Rouge. Full closure of American Street between St. Joseph and Maximilian until 5 p.m. I'm Angie Berlier.
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98.1, the rock station, giving you four different bands. Today's edition of Max Prime Cuts at Noon. The common thread, they were all a part of the 1988 Monsters of Rock U.S. Tour. Already played a track from Dokken. I just played one from Scorpions, and I'm getting ready to play Metallica. What was interesting of the story about Metallica, this was their second year in participating in the Monsters of Rock concert series. 1988 was extra special because they had four A-listers of rock.

for Metallica just so happened to be kind of a pre-release tour for their upcoming album, And Justice for All, which was a huge success. This particular song I'm about to play is from the concert set list, but it's not from that album. It actually goes back to 1984 from the album Ride the Lightning, and a song which a lot of Metallica fans already know. This song is based on the 1940 novel by Ernest Hemingway. It is For Whom the Bell Tolls, part of the concert list for the Monsters of Rock U.S. Tour. Here

0: Eagle 98.1, the rock station. Max Prime cuts at noon today. It's actually an accumulation of four different artists. Now, we're talking about, these are artists that I just played from Metallica, also Dokken. We had Scorpions, and then that band, Van Halen, that was a big part of the 1988 Monsters of Rock. In fact, the tour was formerly known as Van Halen's Monsters of Rock. This one was on the set list, but more than that, the Van Halen album with that rather innuendo title of OU812, that album, the actual album release was 10 days before the tour started. The song, Black and Blue, Sammy Hagar said, it was the one that seemed to take the most out of the band. But the work paid off. In fact, it gave, I believe, if I'm not mistaken, OU812 was the second album with Sammy Hagar, who replaced David Lee Roth. But it was good enough to reach number one on the Billboard Mainstream Rock Tracks, and it helped the album OU812 to number one in the debut of the Billboard 200 in May of 1988. Of course, the tour helped that. Good one today for Max Prime Cuts at Noon. Another one tomorrow here at Eagle 98.1. We were talking about how we've got a line of showers, but it's not the severity that they had in Lafayette. It's like the severity kind of, when by the time it reached Baton Rouge, you know, it hits that Atchafalaya Basin, and sometimes the basin itself takes out some of the punch of what Lafayette got hammered with some pretty intense rain. So, but, you know, things are subject to change at this time of year. We'll get an update in the WBRZ News 2 Weather Center. We'll also check the roads.
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3: We're still seeing some wet roadways across the area this afternoon. Definitely keep that in mind if you have to be out there and give yourself a little extra time to get to your destination. But overall, we're not seeing any problems on the interstate. I-10 at posted speed, 13-minute drive between Highland Road and the new bridge with no delays, and the I-110 and the I-12 moving well in both directions. And road repair continues today on Blue Bonnet between Gale and Jefferson Highway. Watch for road restrictions. I'm Angie Berlier.
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7: Storms are moving in, and we will see numerous showers and thunderstorms throughout the course of the afternoon and evening. A flood watch does last until 7 p.m., and we could see some heavy rain possibly causing some flash flooding issues in some localized locations. Overnight, rain chances do go down, but we do not completely eliminate rain chances. Then we see another round of showers and thunderstorms on Thursday, but that overall rain coverage will be a little bit lower. I'm meteorologist Baylen Rogers with your Storm Station forecast, WBRZ Channel 2.
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93.1, the rock station. I'm Scotty Mack with Rock at Work. 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

0: Cool 98.1, The Rock Station. Some bands you know really well. Well, there's one, Nirvana. How about ZZ Top and Heart? Anne and Nancy Wilson. Yes. Coming up in less than 15 minutes, I just checked in with LouisianaSports.net. 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And there's a story about Maverick Rizzi leaving the LSU baseball team, probably going to be eligible for the Major League Baseball draft this summer. So he is a part of the national championship team. Story on that. About what Lane Kiffin is, well, he's just not going to please everybody. Hunt Palmer with insight there. And what is going on with Alvin Kamara and the New Orleans Saints? Speculation, you can find that now at that sports source I was telling you about. And it's always free, all the in-depth coverage for LouisianaSports.net, LouisianaSports.net. It's always free. You know, there was something on social media, and I just happened to catch a video clip of it. There was a guy talking about this period between June of last year and May of this year. They had more restaurants close than at any other time in South Louisiana. And then I got to thinking about Mason's Grill. They not only stayed open, but they had a 30% increase in business. And the reason is, well, the food's amazing. It's a local restaurant. You feel welcome when you walk in the door. And this special every single Wednesday. Well, there's three things going on. First, live entertainment from Kirk Holder doing the acoustic set. That starts at 5 o'clock in the local bar. I think it starts at 5:30, though. The special for steak night starts at 5. That's it. 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And it's also Wine Down Wednesday with half off select bottles of wine. 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But this is the place to be tonight. Steak Night and Wine Down Wednesday, live entertainment from Kirk Holder. 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

0: 98.1, the rock station. Another rock karaoke song. In fact, by the time Michelle Southern comes in for Southern Rock, and yes, she's back from vacay, with some advice if you happen to go out on a boat and what happened on her birthday yesterday. She's going to let us know about that. And play the song. The first one up will be the song that I just made a fool out of myself trying to do karaoke. Yeah, that's on the way. Hey, listen, before I get out of here, don't forget about our Rad Dad contest. This is with Eagle 98.1 and Citizens Bank and Trust. If you've got a rad dad, maybe you're a rad dad, you need to drop the hint to the kids to nominate. So what you need to do, it's not just a nomination. It's a picture upload of dads being rad. And it could be being the grill master, taking a few Z's on the couch trying to watch TV, or just don't forget the 90s wardrobe. Like, it's like Scotty Mack, the 90s call. They want their clothes back. All you got to do is upload a picture, and the uploads on our website go between now and June 13th. And the 14th through the 18th, voting is underway, and the winner to be announced for the Rad Dad is Friday, June 19th. 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So upload the photo. Do that between now and June 13th, all right? Eagle981.com, another chance to win at Eagle98.1 and Citizens Bank and Trust.
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2: Storms are moving in, and we will see numerous showers and thunderstorms throughout the course of the afternoon and evening. A flood watch does last until 7 p.m., and we could see some heavy rain possibly causing some flash flooding issues in some localized locations. Overnight, rain chances do go down, but we do not completely eliminate rain chances. Then we see another round of showers and thunderstorms on Thursday, but that overall rain coverage will be a little bit lower. I'm meteorologist Baylen Rogers with your Storm Station forecast, WBRZ Channel 2.
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One, the Rock Station. So good to be back and welcome in to Southern Rock. Nice and refreshed here on a nice day for a hump day. It is Wednesday, right? Totally off this week with the holiday. Maybe you are too. Well, we are in for an afternoon of getting our face thoroughly rocked off. It's Southern Rock on Eagle 98.1.

0: Eagle 98.1, the rock station, with some shine down there for you as I come back. My face is already thoroughly rocked off. AC/DC, Led Zeppelin, shine down all in a row. I feel like I'm back in Kansas. And the weather, went to the beach, went to Orange Beach, Vito Key, Gulf Shores, Destin. We boated to Destin. I mean, it was an absolute blast. Everyone keeps asking how the weather was. Not too bad. We had to dodge a couple of storms here and there. We had a really bad night. But I see here, got a ton of rain. Drove back Monday in terrible rain as my husband sat and slept in the front seat the entire time. But anyway, no, it's really, really good to be back. Always great to unplug. Always great to come back. Speaking of the weather, thunderstorm in our area currently 85 degrees. We are under flash flood watch until 7 o'clock tonight. So lots of rain in the forecast here for this afternoon. Of course, we're going to have our Eagle Eye weather forecast from WBRZ coming up this afternoon. And lots of fun stuff to tell you about, including celebrity waiter. Trying to think of everything I put together today. Celebrity waiter Rad Dad kicked off this week our very popular Father's Day contest. We've got a contest called Oh Say Can You Sing coming up that we'll talk about this afternoon. It's going to be an awesome one here on the radio. And of course, in between all that fun stuff, lots and lots and lots of rock for your face. We'll kick it off next with Soundgarden here on Eagle 98.1, the rock station.
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0: 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You know, you can text anytime, 225-499-9898. I actually turned off my text message notifications while I was on vacation. Come back today, and I'm, you know, just catching up on a bunch of them. And you guys love you some Vicky K. But I do, too, for that matter. I love hearing her on the air. I am so very blessed that she is so eager and willing to fill in for me while I'm out. Vicky works here in another full-time capacity, by the way. I'm not exactly sure if she talks exactly what she does, but one of the text messages said that it was good to hear her again. They were glad that she didn't leave. Well, no, Vicky didn't leave. This is just helping out because she likes to for fun. That is Rock Faces Off here on Eagle 98.1, The Rock Station. You're home for The Woody Show every morning. Scotty Mack and Rock at Work. Mark Adams making the airwaves tonight at 7 o'clock for Backstage Pass. You're home for the Fighting Tigers of LSU. Not going to say that I almost got in a fight inside the floor of Bama during the LSU-Auburn game. Well, I don't know. Let me just go ahead and move on. Look, what happens on vacation, we're going to go ahead and say stays on vacation. But I am here now. And Rad Dad has kicked off. Let's see those entries, guys. This is one of my favorite contests that we do every year because the pictures of the dads are incredible. So we just kicked it off on Monday, really started ramping up promotion yesterday, and the dad pictures are already starting to make me cry. There is a grill from Goodwood Hardware in there this year. There is Chris's Specialty Foods. There is Hawk Soap. Everything that dad would love as a grand prize. 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Let's see a picture of your Rad Dad doing rad things. 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
4: Storms are moving in, and we will see numerous showers and thunderstorms throughout the course of the afternoon and evening. A flood watch does last until 7 p.m., and we could see some heavy rain possibly causing some flash flooding issues in some localized locations. Overnight, rain chances do go down, but we do not completely eliminate rain chances. Then we see another round of showers and thunderstorms on Thursday, but that overall rain coverage will be a little bit lower. I'm meteorologist Baylen Rogers with your Storm Station forecast, WBRZ Channel 2.
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Eagle Benny, who I won the rock station. Coming up an hour from right now for today's Chad's Collision Center Southern Salute. One of the biggest rock bands of the 90s and 2000s hit a career milestone on this day, and it took two decades to happen. 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

0: 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One of my favorite things ever. So I was able to listen when I was on the road to Miss Vicky Cave and The Woody Show, Scotty Mack, Mark Adams. We even put every LSU game on our app, which will be good to keep in mind once football season rolls around. Going to have kind of a light summer for sports here on Eagle, but no shortage of sports news coming through. When I saw that Coach O was coming back, I don't know about you, but I was really excited about it. I know that we're not supposed to necessarily editorialize here as the flagship home for the Fighting Tigers of LSU, as the purple and gold bleeder that I am. You know, I always remain optimistic when it comes to LSU, and could not contain my excitement when I found out that Coach O was coming back. I don't know. I can't explain it. Can you explain it? I'm just looking at all these posts. Yesterday was my birthday. My son and his roommate took me out to eat. Well, invited me to take them out to eat for my birthday. Yeah, we had hibachi. But they got me a Coach O autograph cap. And I was like, hashtag completely day made. Best birthday present ever. Of course, actually, I had a lot of really good birthday presents this year. Scotty Mack asked if I was going to talk about how old I was. I never have had a problem with this. 46 years old yesterday, a proud 1980 baby. Don't understand people who are shy about their age. That is not me. Not me whatsoever. Anyway, thank you so much for all of the birthday wishes that you also posted on our Eagle98.1 Facebook page. It was awesome, and it is so great to be back here on this nice day for a hump day. Welcome back to Baton Rouge, Coach O.
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3: Well, if you're traveling on the I-10 eastbound and from Fort Allen, slow and go between LA-1 and the I-10, I-110 split. Right now, that's a 7-minute delay. And slow and go I-12 eastbound between the 10-12 split and Airline. Right now, it's an 8-minute slowdown. And Baton Rouge Police working an injury accident, Evangeline Street at North Foster. 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
0: 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Gotta
2: talk about
0: this, y'all. Oh my gosh. On my vacation, I sustained two injuries that I'll talk about a little bit later on. Like, it always happens, right? Maybe it's because I'm 46 and I'm getting on up there in age. Relief pools. Look, I absolutely love my pool. One of the pictures that they posted on our Eagle98.1 Facebook page yesterday of me was one of me and my chihuahua that I talk about all the time. 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

the rock station. And yet I know when Scotty talks about me on the air because, you know, we get a text 499-9898. And he told, well, I don't know how much of the story that he told me, but he did say something pretty funny in response to me. You gotta love Rocket Work with Mr. Scotty Mack. I'll tell you the story briefly coming up in just a sec. Siegel, 98.1.

0: 98.1, The Rock Station with the Ozfather and Bark at the Moon. Always great to get our faces rocked off. To Ozzy, it is great to be back after some badly needed R&R, but a great time we had indeed at the beach. We did all kinds of fun, crazy things. We do have our weather forecast coming up on the other side of this, our Eagle Eye weather forecast. We are under a flash flood watch until 7 o'clock tonight. The weather has just been kind of crazy and all over the place, but 'tis the season for it to be storm season here in Southeast Louisiana, right? High humidity today, too. It was a little bit too hot out there for me. But no, okay, so this has never happened to me in my entire life, and I don't want to go into too much detail because it's kind of, I don't know, TMI or if you're queasy or not, or maybe, I don't know. I know a lot of people that have had to deal with this before, but randomly at the beach, I'm chewing peanuts. I don't know why I love peanuts so much when I'm on vacation. I bring them into hotel rooms, that and beef jerky. Ugh, I can't even imagine this with beef jerky. And I broke a tooth, one of my back molars. I could not believe it. Again, this had never happened to me before. I was like, oh my gosh, did I just like break my tooth? And my husband was trying to get me to go to the dentist in Orange Beach. And I was like, no, sir, I am not going to the dentist. And he was like, you know, this is a really big situation. You really should have it addressed immediately and quickly. And I said, you know what I'm going to do? I'm going to go to Hood Dental Care as soon as I get back to Denham Springs, I promise. And that is what I did yesterday. I made my appointment because you can make emergency appointments anytime. And I was a new patient of Hood Dental Care. So I didn't have to be established or anything. And I walked in and they were like, yeah, that's got to come out. I'm like, oh my gosh. So again, I don't know. I guess it could have been worse. You can't see it. It's in the way back of my mouth. But the process, you know, was interesting. But I'll say this for Hood Dental Care. And I know that I talk about them all the time anyway. They really did make this super easy on me. They were so friendly. All of the girls in the office, everybody was just so nice. Welcome in. The facility itself is massive and it is so nice. I cannot tell you how impressed I was with that entire process, even though it was a relatively otherwise painful process for me to deal with. They made it that much easier. 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
3: We're still seeing some heavy delays on I-12 eastbound. Slow and go between the 10-12 split and Airline. Right now, that's an 8-minute delay. And if you're traveling I-10 eastbound across the new bridge, slowing up, beginning from LA-1 overall, it's a 7-minute slowdown. The I-110 at posted speed. And Baton Rouge Police working a few problem spots. An injury accident. Evangeline at North Foster. We also have a crash. 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I'm Angie Brolier.
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16: Rain remaining a possibility into the evening. It could be heavy at times, so be extra cautious while driving through those downpours. Off and on showers and storms also possible overnight and early on Thursday. Lows will be warm in the low to mid-70s. Thursday's forecast now looks a bit trickier. The setup supports additional showers and storms as the day progresses, but we've identified a tongue of dry air in the mid-atmosphere that could prevent storms if it sets up over the capital area. The bottom line is prepare for storms, but there is a world where Thursday trends drier. I'm meteorologist Malcolm Byron with your Storm Station forecast, WBRZ Channel 2.
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right, for today's Southern Salute, we're sending this one out to the Red Hot Chili Peppers because this was a huge moment in the band's history. On this day, May 27th in 2006, after more than two decades together, the Chili Peppers finally scored their very first number one album in America with the massive double album that was Stadium Arcadium. Think about this for a second. So this was already one of the biggest rock bands on the planet. They had hits everywhere, Under the Bridge, Californication, Scar Tissue, Other Side, already arena huge level band, but somehow they never actually landed a number one album until Stadium Arcadium in 2006. And when that one hit, it hit huge. I mean huge. 28 songs spread across two discs, Jupiter and Mars, and somehow still worked. So the album gave us Danny California, Snow Heyo, which we're going to play today, Tell Me Baby, and it just showed how locked up they were with this lineup at the time. Anthony Kiedis, Flea, Chad Smith. I mean, it was absolutely phenomenal. Many fans still say that this was the absolute peak of the Red Hot Chili Peppers. What's wild is that they had already survived everything by then. Addiction, lineup changes, losing friends, almost falling apart multiple times. 22 years into the journey, they finally got their first number one album, and it happened on this day in 2006.

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2: Hey, Michelle, SEC spring meetings are going on over in Florida this week, probably dodging a few raindrops. Well, during that week, all 16 SEC football coaches take their turn at the podium. Lane Kiffin had his day on Tuesday and notably talked about Ed Orgeron being back in the program.
3: I feel awesome about it because, you know, I feel the comfort of having him on the staff. Shoot, 17 years ago, we were here as the Tennessee coach, you know, and, you know, knowing that when he's on your staff, certain things are taken care of. You know, he's not in that same role he used to be, but to bring him back to LSU and, you know, with the expanded number of people to recruit that can go on the road, you know, that's a tremendous value anywhere, let alone in the state of Louisiana. So I'm excited about it.
2: As we talked about last week, Coach O's value as a recruiter, specifically in Louisiana, is undeniable. Maybe one of those things where Coach O's lifetime value being back at LSU may actually pay dividends even further down the line. For example, look, Lane Kiffin coached under Nick Saban, and one of the things Saban did exceptionally well was he would hoard all these great coaches, and then when someone left, he had someone on staff already as an analyst or whatever it may be and promote him. For example, when Lane Kiffin left Alabama to be the head coach at FAU, Steve Sarkisian, yes, that Steve Sarkisian, was an analyst at Bama who they elevated to offensive coordinator for the national championship game. So it might be one of those things where they got Coach O on staff, and if they have turnover on the defensive line again, well, Coach O's there, ready to be your plug-and-play defensive line coach at LSU. So something worth thinking about as it moves forward. Now, Kiffin also gave a very positive update on quarterback Sam Levitt, saying he reached 21 miles an hour on the GPS during a workout a couple of days ago. That's fantastic news. Remember, Levitt, the Arizona State transfer at quarterback, had the Lisfranc injury, literally had foot surgery. And so you're saying a guy who had foot surgery and was limited in spring is now running 21 miles an hour. He's full on opening it up, and that is a great sign. As I've said, and I think many of you probably believe, for LSU to achieve whatever they're going to achieve in 2026, whatever that ceiling is, playoff, championship, whatever, they need Sam Levitt to be healthy and be at his best like he was a couple of years ago when he led Arizona State to the college football playoff. This is a really good sign of that. And one quick note from the LSU baseball program. Of course, it's unfortunate. Regional play begins this week, and the Tigers aren't preparing for an opponent. Instead, they're preparing for next season. And so you're going to start to get some of these announcements of players who will be entering the portal. And the first is big right-handed pitcher Maverick Rizzi, led LSU in appearances a year ago on the national championship team. And this year had respectable ERA numbers, just over four, but it was the problem was control. He threw eight wild pitches. He walked 18 guys. The command was never there for Rizzi. The stuff at 6'9", throwing upper 90s, is undeniable. He's got to learn to harness it. Hopefully it happens for him. It's just not going to happen in Baton Rouge.
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6: The left lane was blocked temporarily on the I-10 westbound just past Acadian. This was all due to an accident. All lanes have reopened, but we're still seeing a heavy delay in the area. Stop and go beginning from the 10-12 split. Now, if you're headed on the I-12 eastbound, stop-and-go delays remain between the 10-12 split and Airline. Right now, that's a 7-minute slowdown. And tight I-10 eastbound across the new bridge between LA-1 and Dalrymple. I'm Angie Brolier.
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0: 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Right around this time is when it takes place in Afternoon Drive as we get our faces thoroughly rocked off. It has been so good to be back here on the air with you today. We have a look at our weather forecast. Flash Flood Watch is in effect until 7 o'clock tonight. But it's always a nice day for a hump day here at Eagle 98.1. I have to keep reminding myself that today is Wednesday. Maybe you do too, with a 4-day work week. On that most delightful note, we're going to say peace out to it and kick off our Acura Baton Rouge Southern Drive at 5 next.
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3: Well, traffic congestion starting to build on the interstate. If you're heading on the I-10 eastbound, slow and go between LA-1 and Dalrymple. Right now, it's a 12-minute delay. Tight on the I-12 eastbound between the 10-12 split and Airline. Right now, that's an 11-minute slowdown. Problem-free on the I-110 in both directions. Baton Rouge Police working an accident, Florida at Tuscaloosa Avenue. And if you see traffic trouble, dial pound 250. Keyword, Baton Rouge traffic. I'm Angie Berlier.
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0: Not every accident happens in your own car. 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
5: So look, in today's day and age, this is a very common occurrence, and it's a great question. 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Did you have permission? Did you regularly have access or use to this vehicle that you were driving? 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Or are you dealing with a minor? Were you a minor while driving it?

0: And last is, did you have your own insurance coverage? 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
4: Rain remaining a possibility into the evening. It could be heavy at times, so be extra cautious while driving through those downpours. Off and on showers and storms also possible overnight and early on Thursday. Lows will be warm in the low to mid 70s. Thursday's forecast now looks a bit trickier. The setup supports additional showers and storms as the day progresses, but we've identified a tongue of dry air in the mid-atmosphere that could prevent storms if it sets up over the capital area. The bottom line is prepare for storms, but there is a world where Thursday trends drier. I'm meteorologist Malcolm Byron with your Storm Station forecast, WBRZ Channel 2.
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3: 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We stand for something. 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And every day at 5 o'clock, we pause to honor that. 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

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Whether you hire them at all, give them a call, 225-272-5555. Excited to talk about a contest that could get you singing our national anthem on the air. And I'll tell you about it coming up in just a moment and how you can get ready for it, because it kicks off on Monday. 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

0: the rock station, Eagle 98.1. And Skid Row here on your Acura Baton Rouge Southern Drive at 5. Michelle Southern, freshly back from the beach, you know, before 6 o'clock. I already talked about my tooth problem. And now I'm getting a ton of people messaging me. I'm not... Look, I wanted to talk about my great experience at Hood Dental Care. I promise I'm fine. My main concern with it was that it was going to affect my voice or my speaking, I don't know, DJ things that I do all the time. But it didn't. Turns out it's a relatively common procedure. So I'm still able to thoroughly rock faces off here on Eagle 98.1, the rock station. All right, starting Monday, we and Lock Meredith Injury Attorneys are excited to announce Osay Can You Sing. So we are putting together a bunch of different things that we are doing for America 250. Right before I left out of town, we went to First American Bank and Trust and passed out a ton of American flags. America 250, a very, very exciting year for America. We are proud to be Americans, extremely patriotic here at Eagle 98.1, and singing the national anthem. So we play the national anthem top of the 5 o'clock hour every day here during Southern Rock. Features Chris LeBlanc. Well, how would you like for that to be you and to also win a concert experience in New Orleans or otherwise? Osay Can You Sing? So if you know somebody who sings the national anthem and they are really, really, really good at it and want to be featured on the radio, tell them to stay tuned Monday morning.
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3: Well, outside of the area, if you're leaving Baton Rouge on the I-10 eastbound, we have an accident about 3 miles before LA 73 in Prairieville. It's causing a heavy backup, stop and go over 3 miles. And we have heavy rain showers over the I-12, and it's causing heavier than normal traffic on the interstate, stop and go between the 10-12 split and Airline. Right now, it's a 12-minute delay. Watch for accidents, Acadian at Florida, Burbank at Blue Bonnet. I'm Angie Berlier.
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Rocking your face off here on the Acura Baton Rouge Southern Drive at 5. Freaking people out over there, Scotty Mac. It's

0: Eagle 98.1, the rock station. Man, remember, it seemed like Aaron Lewis came through a LeBerge Baton Rouge like three quick times in a row there. And he also hit up the Raising Cane's River Center Theater. And I am looking at the LeBerge calendar. And look, if you go to the LeBerge calendar on their website, it will lbatonrouge.com, or if you just search for LeBerge, even if you spell it wrong, it will come up correctly. And we have got tickets for the Jason Bonham Led Zeppelin evening, which is happening at LeBerge on Saturday night. And we've got ways for you to win free tickets, and all of those details are on our website at eagle981.com. So, yeah, and I really do hope that the folks that I was with, Chad, Joanne, others, aren't listening right now, because I know they got tired of hearing about mine and my husband's sunburn on day one. New to us, we have a pool. Pools are not new to us. Love beaches. Beaches are not new to us. We know as soon as we get outside the pool, the beach, we load ourselves down with sunscreen. We're on Chad's boat, and I wasn't even thinking about it. Went 2 hours from Presidio Key to Crab Island, no sunscreen. When I tell you, this is like the worst sunburn I have ever had in my life. And we were like, are we amateurs here? What were we thinking? What were we thinking? You got the sun from on high and reflecting off of the water. I'm new to boats. I know boat folks listening right now are like, yeah, dumbass. Well, now I know. Thanks for telling the world, Scotty Mac, and ouch.
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3: One earlier accident spot, I-12 westbound at the 10-12 split, has cleared. All lanes reopened. And if you're leaving Baton Rouge, we still have an accident. I-10 eastbound just past Highland Road, causing a 3-mile delay. Slow and go on the I-10 eastbound between LA-1 and Dalrymple. That's an 11-minute slowdown. And tight I-12 eastbound between the 10-12 split and Sherwood Forest. See traffic trouble, dial pound 250, keyword Baton Rouge traffic. I'm Angie Berlier.
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0: Now for St. Vincent de Paul. 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
3: Rain remaining a possibility into the evening. It could be heavy at times, so be extra cautious while driving through those downpours. Off and on showers and storms also possible overnight and early on Thursday. Lows will be warm in the low to mid 70s. Thursday's forecast now looks a bit trickier. The setup supports additional showers and storms as the day progresses, but we've identified a tongue of dry air in the mid-atmosphere that could prevent storms if it sets up over the capital area. The bottom line is prepare for storms, but there is a world where Thursday trends drier. I'm meteorologist Malcolm Byron with your Storm Station forecast, WBRZ Channel 2.
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3: All right, for happy hour today, a blind man in North Chicago is suing a car dealership after saying they completely changed the deal on him once the paperwork came out. So he went in to buy a Chevy Traverse for his family members to be able to drive him around. They agreed on a price, and he was promised an interest rate under 6%. But because he's blind, the dealership just summarized the paperwork for him instead of allowing him to properly review it and get into details. After he signed, he later discovered that the vehicle price had jumped by 10 grand and the interest rate was actually 11%. Why are you going to take advantage of a blind guy like that? So when he complained, the dealership basically told him, sorry, you signed this. Really? They even claim that he signed a document that signed away his right to even sue them. Well, he sued anyway, and now the courts will decide. People are going to say, look, you should have brought someone with you to review everything. But if the dealership knowingly took advantage of a blind customer by verbally promising one thing and then putting something else completely different in the contract, that's pretty scammy, in my opinion. We'll see what the courts have to say, but we already know what the internet says.
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98.1 The Rock Station, and that is going to do it here for me today. It was so very good to be back. A big thank you again to Miss Vicky K for filling in for me.

Thank you again to Miss Vicky K for filling in for me. Mark Adams is coming in at 7 o'clock for Backstage Pass. A repeat of your Alpha Customs Matt's moment is next. Have a great day. Go Tigers. Southern Rock back tomorrow at 2.

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2: Hey, Michelle, SEC spring meetings are going on over in Florida this week, probably dodging a few raindrops. Well, during that week, all 16 SEC football coaches take their turn at the podium. Lane Kiffin had his day on Tuesday and notably talked about Ed Orgeron being back in the program.
3: I feel awesome about it because, you know, I feel the comfort of having him on the staff. Shoot, 17 years ago, we were here as the Tennessee coach, you know, and, you know, knowing that when he's on your staff, certain things are taken care of. You know, he's not in that same role he used to be, but to bring him back to LSU and, you know, with the expanded number of people to recruit that can go on the road, you know, that's a tremendous value anywhere, let alone in the state of Louisiana. So I'm excited about it.
2: As we talked about last week, Coach O's value as a recruiter, specifically in Louisiana, is undeniable. Maybe one of those things where Coach O's lifetime value being back at LSU may actually pay dividends even further down the line. For example, look, Lane Kiffin coached under Nick Saban, and one of the things Saban did exceptionally well was he would hoard all these great coaches, and then when someone left, he had someone on staff already as an analyst or whatever it may be and promote him. For example, when Lane Kiffin left Alabama to be the head coach at FAU, Steve Sarkisian, yes, that Steve Sarkisian, was an analyst at Bama who they elevated to offensive coordinator for the national championship game. So it might be one of those things where they got Coach O on staff, and if they have turnover on the defensive line again, well, Coach O's there, ready to be your plug-and-play defensive line coach at LSU. So something worth thinking about as it moves forward. Now, Kiffin also gave a very positive update on quarterback Sam Levitt, saying he reached 21 miles an hour on the GPS during a workout a couple of days ago. That's fantastic news. Remember, Levitt, the Arizona State transfer at quarterback, had the Lisfranc injury, literally had foot surgery. And so you're saying a guy who had foot surgery and was limited in spring is now running 21 miles an hour. He's full on opening it up, and that is a great sign. As I've said, and I think many of you probably believe, for LSU to achieve whatever they're going to achieve in 2026, whatever that ceiling is, playoff, championship, whatever, they need Sam Levitt to be healthy and be at his best like he was a couple of years ago when he led Arizona State to the college football playoff. This is a really good sign of that. And one quick note from the LSU baseball program. Of course, it's unfortunate. Regional play begins this week, and the Tigers aren't preparing for an opponent. Instead, they're preparing for next season. And so you're going to start to get some of these announcements of players who will be entering the portal. And the first is big right-handed pitcher Maverick Rizzi. Led LSU in appearances a year ago on the national championship team. And this year had respectable ERA numbers, just over four, but it was, the problem was control. He threw eight wild pitches. He walked 18 guys. The command was never there for Rizzi. The stuff at 6'9", throwing upper 90s, is undeniable. He's got to learn to harness it. Hopefully it happens for him. It's just not going to happen in Baton Rouge.
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11: Rain remaining a possibility into the evening. It could be heavy at times, so be extra cautious while driving through those downpours. Off and on showers and storms also possible overnight and early on Thursday. Lows will be warm in the low to mid 70s. Thursday's forecast now looks a bit trickier. The setup supports additional showers and storms as the day progresses, but we've identified a tongue of dry air in the mid-atmosphere that could prevent storms if it sets up over the capital area. The bottom line is prepare for storms, but there is a world where Thursday trends drier. I'm meteorologist Malcolm Byron with your Storm Station forecast to WBRZ Channel 2.
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0: 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And now, here's Mark Adams.
1: Yeah, thanks for coming in and hanging out with me on a Wednesday night. 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